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0: It's Izzy's top 5 at 5. Top 5 songs from the class of 2009. And who's this?
2: Miranda.
0: Where are you from, Miss Miranda?
2: Puyallup, Washington.
0: Puyallup.
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0: Oh, yeah. You were one of those tryhards at Wii Sports, huh? All right, girl, you got song number 4.
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0: Oh yeah, that's a Wii song right there. 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
0: It's Izzy's Top 5 at 5. Top 5 songs from the class of 2009. All my guest DJs are in here.
2: Hi, I'm Ashley from Buckley.
0: Ooh, Buckley. Okay. You have song number 3. But first, I have a question. So you graduated in the class of 2009.
2: Yeah.
0: Did you guys have, like, computers in?
2: Hey, it's none of your business.
0: That seems like a really long time ago.
2: It does.
0: You're officially unk status.
2: Yeah, at my big age.
0: All right, number 3.
2: Song number 3 is Taylor Swift's Love Story.
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0: It's Izzy's Top 5 at 5. We're counting them down, getting down to the wire. We're counting them down just like your MySpace Top 8. We're almost there. Who's this?
2: Emily.
0: Emily from where?
2: Emily from Tacoma.
0: Tacoma in the house. You got song number 2, Party Girl.
2: I used to listen to this on my iPod all the time.
0: Oh, this is like before the iPods had the touchscreen.
2: Song number 2, I Got a Feeling by Black Eyed Peas.
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0: I know you were illegally ripping that song onto your iPod. You don't have to lie. Number two.
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0: It's Izzy's Top 5 at 5. We're counting down. Top 5 songs from the class of 2009. All my guest teachers are in here, and we have made it to song number 1. Who's this?
2: This is Paul.
0: Paul, where are you from?
2: Paul from Woodinville.
0: All right, dude, you graduated in 2009, is that right?
2: Yeah.
0: Song number 1, let's get it going.
2: This was my favorite song from Percy Jackson.
0: Oh, okay. Dude, I'm just picturing the casino scene from that movie.
2: Song number 1, Poker Face by Lady Gaga.
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Moving 92.5 to Izzy, and I have to say I'm sorry. I've been getting complaint calls because I asked the class of 2009 if they had computers back then. I'm sorry. It was a genuine question. I didn't know.

0: do this. A brand new show tomorrow. It's Brooke and Jeffrey in the morning.
1: And I lied to the police.
0: Okay, Jose.
1: By accident, okay? Sure. But it was for the most embarrassing reason ever. Plus, Jeff totally failed when he ran into a celebrity at a restaurant.
0: Okay, I can't wait to hear that story, too. It's all happening in a brand new What's On Your Mind at 8:10, yeah. Only with Brooke and Jeffrey in the morning.
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10: 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Cloudy today with afternoon rain likely, high 69. Mostly cloudy this evening with showers, overnight low 53.
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0: woman. 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Who's this?
1: My name is Jasta. I have a dachshund who likes to let everyone know she's here too.
0: Can she bark on the phone?
1: She'll love that. She can. Yeah,
0: all right, let's hear it. Let's hear it.
1: Bell. Hey, baby. Say hi. Yeah, good girl.
0: Wait, what's your nickname for her?
1: I call her Boobs or Boobies.
0: Did you say booby?
1: Yeah, boobies. Like tatas.
0: Okay.

0: 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Who's this?
1: Christina.
0: Christina, where are you from?
1: Philadelphia.
0: All right, Miss Christina, with school starting back up, my favorite part about going back to school was putting my first day outfit on. What was your favorite part?
1: Or coming home.

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17: 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Cloudy today with afternoon rain likely, high 69. Mostly cloudy this evening with showers, overnight low 53.
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1: Ooh, Friday Night Lights going down this Friday. Monroe Bearcats versus the Jackson Timberwolves.
2: I hope the Jackson Timberwolves win.
1: Ooh, you got to be there this Friday to find out. And guess what? I'm going to be hanging out there too. So stop on by, say hi, Everett Memorial.

0: Moving 92.5, it's Izzy. Who's this?
1: Hendrick.
0: Where are you from?
1: Seattle.
0: Ooh, Seattle? Have you already started school?
1: Yeah, school started.
0: Oh, it's already started? What school do you go to?
1: Grand Ridge Elementary.
0: Grand Ridge Grizzlies, what up?
1: Grand Ridge! Hi!

0: Kevin 92.5. Izzy is in the studio right now with my man Jose.
1: Yo, bro, I gotta admit, I lied to the police.
0: What?
1: It was an accident. Okay, for the most embarrassing reason ever, I promise.
0: Okay.
1: Plus, Jeff failed when he ran into a celebrity at a restaurant.
0: Well, he ran into a celebrity?
1: Yeah. We have a really, really entertaining What's On Your Mind tomorrow at 8:10. You're not gonna want to miss it on Brooke and Jeffrey in the Morning.
0: Oh my gosh, I wonder who the celebrity is. Going down, Brooke and Jeffrey in the Morning on Moving 92.5.
1: Yeah.

0: 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Phone taps on the 20s.
1: I'm a little surprised by your accent.
2: Oh, yes. I'm just a regular Margaret Thatcher, wouldn't you say?
1: I mean, you're both English sounding.
2: My family's from a small village, a quaint place, the Kensington Upper Crumpetsville Grove.

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3: 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Cloudy today with afternoon rain likely, high 69. Mostly cloudy this evening with showers, overnight low 53.

0: What's up? 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Okay, so I know this sounds completely made up, but ever since I moved to the PNW, I made one unusual friend. Bigfoot. Yeah, I know, right? Sasquatch is officially a listener of Moving 92.5, and thankfully, I recorded his infamous yell. 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

92.5 MSLZ. There's another Halloween costume that has to be pulled from shelves. There's major backlash. And I'm like, are they doing this on purpose at this point? Because it was sold at Target, Walmart, and more. It's a World War II Army soldier costume. And people absolutely hated it.

Moving 92.5, a study of 5,000 sports fans found that an alarming amount of people would rather homegate than tailgate. They want to drink at home where they got bathrooms, where they're not around drunk strangers. A lot of people still like their traditional tailgate, though. I like football. She

Moving 92.5, I'm Ashley Z. Today, okay, I texted the guy that I like first. Oh my God, I hate it. He didn't text me back. Stop. I sent it at like 10:50 a.m. I didn't see it. You did. I gotta go now.

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21: 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Cloudy today with afternoon rain likely, high 69. Mostly cloudy this evening with showers, overnight low 53.
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4: I used to think about immature things. 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

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Zodiac sign, it must be a Gemini moon, cause we about to go half. Mistakenly, nobody been in a bag, but how many bodies done been in her bag?

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So there's a 2-weekend music festival called Dolly Fest that Dolly Parton planned to put on for her 80th birthday. It's still going to happen in London and Nashville in honor of her. Oh.

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Remember, she was like, I don't want to do this anymore. And now she's like, okay, you just have to find the right thing. I know.

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This backlash over the German army soldier costume. It was sold at major stores like Target and Walmart. They had to pull it from the shelves because of severe backlash. I'm like, why would you do a German-style World War II soldier, though? Like, I don't understand that. I really feel like this was done on purpose.

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1: And I lied to the police.
0: Okay, Jose.
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Moving 92.5. I'm Ashley Z. So one of my other jobs, we have a mouse. 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My coworker saw it pop its head out of a bucket today, and it sprinted off, and my coworker was like, well, we have to tell Ashley now. Like, we can't hide it from her anymore. She's going to see the thing. 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I feel so bad, but it's a rodent.

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So if you get a mouse, you have to kill it, right? You can't just like let it outside. I don't know. It upset one of my coworkers, and it was the wrong coworker to upset. It was like, it stood off with me. It has to die.

Move at 92.5, 22 days until the first day of fall. It's supposed to happen September 22nd at like 8:04 p.m. I'm like, can you relax? Why are we doing the 04 p.m. thing? And why 8 p.m.? I'm waking up on September 22nd and like, it's fall. You're not telling me anything about it. She's

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Do we literally have bats that fly around anywhere, or is that not just like a usual occurrence? Dude, they filmed parts of Twilight near her here. I feel like we have bats that fly around at night, right? No?

0: What's up? It's Izzy, the new afternoon host on Moving 92.5, Seattle's number one hit music station. Okay, so I know this sounds completely made up, but ever since I moved to the PNW, I made one unusual friend. Bigfoot. Yeah, I know, right? Sasquatch is officially a listener of Moving 92.5, and thankfully, I recorded his infamous yell. During the 4 o'clock hour, if you hear Bigfoot's yell, be caller 25 at 866-MOVIN925, and you can win free concert tickets, ball game tickets, and more. 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

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I'm Ashley Z. Football season, it just like feels different. The air feels different. The atmosphere feels different. I still have to watch the training camp with the Seahawks show on HBO Max. Every time I see it, though, I'm like, I need to watch that. Why have we not

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I'm Ashley Z. I have been doing a really good job not doing unnecessary crap, like drinking an entire bottle of wine in one night. But last night I indulged, and today I'm like, ugh, I hate it. Until next time.

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It's moving 92.5. You want to know a hill that I'm not going to die on it, but I'll lay there on it for a little bit. Walmart has some of the best candles. Like, they burn for a long time. 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So the whole point of it is you can see the fire and you can smell it. They have some of the really, like, best pumpkin spice candles. And this is not an endorsement.

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It's Movin' 92.5. So the Minnesota State Fair kicked off last Thursday. They have a 100-year-old carnival ride called the friggin' Tilt-A-Whirl. It was started in 1926, and people are like, should we go on that thing? I'm like, no. I mean, dude, that's up to you, but I feel like it's a matter of, like, time. Stay.

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It's moving 92.5. I'm Ashley Z. I was supposed to run multiple errands today. Didn't do a single one, bitch. When I tell you I did not do a single one, like, I'm really, really mean it. I still have to get all of the stuff I had to get. I was going to go to Costco. I was going to frolic. I was going to romp around for a little bit. I enjoy going to Costco. Today, I was like, nope. Tomorrow,

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Today I thought about them and I was like, should I unblock? 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

Moving 92.5. I'm Ashley Z. So this Halloween, just don't get the German army soldier costume. Why would you, Target and Walmart, have a costume of a World War II German army soldier and not a U.S. army soldier? Like, I don't get it. I don't understand that. I feel like it was a poll for purposeful battle.

0: Let's do this. A brand new show tomorrow. It's Brooke and Jeffrey in the morning.
1: And I lied to the police.
0: Okay, Jose.
1: By accident, okay? Sure. But it was for the most embarrassing reason ever. Plus, Jeff totally failed when he ran into a celebrity at a restaurant.
0: Okay, I can't wait to hear that story, too. It's all happening in a brand new What's On Your Mind at 8:10, yeah. Only with Brooke and Jeffrey in the morning.
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I'll talk to you again tomorrow, 7 to midnight. How do you feel about it? 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I was really bored tonight. Okay.

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6: 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Okay, so I know this sounds completely made up, but ever since I moved to the PNW, I made one unusual friend. Bigfoot. Yeah, I know, right? Sasquatch is officially a listener of Moving 92.5, and thankfully, I recorded his infamous yell. 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
0: Who's this?
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0: Brian, where are you calling from?
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0: Oh, in Washington.
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0: All right, say hello to everybody here. Yeah. Are you moving tonight?
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0: 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Okay, so I know this sounds completely made up, but ever since I moved to the PNW, I made one unusual friend. Bigfoot. Yeah, I know, right? Sasquatch is officially a listener of Moving 92.5, and thankfully, I recorded his infamous yell. Yeah! Now, every weekday during the 4 o'clock hour, if you hear Bigfoot's yell, be caller 25 at 866-MOVING925, and you can win free concert tickets, ball game tickets, and more. 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
16: 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Cloudy today with afternoon rain likely, high 69. Mostly cloudy this evening with showers, overnight low 53.
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0: 92.5, Brooke and Jeffrey in the morning. Second date update.
1: A lot of guys like a woman who's down to get dirty.
2: Oh. Ooh. Okay.
3: Ooh, you're darn right, Jeff. Well,
1: where do you find someone like that, though? Like Brooke's hometown? Sure. Craigslist? Of course.
2: Yeah, let's
1: the
2: go.
1: Poll over back at Brooke's hometown? We already covered that. Yeah. But no, our listener Justin found his special dirty lady.
3: Let me guess, at Craigslist in Brooke's hometown.
1: My
2: hometown isn't big enough for Craigslist.
1: He found her in the community garden. Finger deep in literal dirt.
3: Dirty.
2: Yeah.
1: Justin, okay. You like a dirty girl, huh?
3: Okay.
2: Justin, don't come in with that laugh.
3: The girls get it.
2: Is that the reason why you're on the phone with us?
4: We did not meet on a dating app. Shocker.
2: Okay. Yeah. You met over a flower bed. Yeah. That's so sweet.
1: It's kind of romantic, kind of dirty.
4: Yeah, what? I mean, she was planting veggies, peas, carrots. Whatever.
3: Oh, there's some nice bulbs you got over there.
2: Stop it.
1: Can we know what her name is?
3: Yeah,
4: Katie.
2: Katie.
3: Yeah, okay. And she sounds like a sweet girl.
2: I don't frequent community gardens, but I assume people who do go there often, right, to tend.
4: Yeah. Well, you got to take care of your...
2: Right? Yeah. So is it something where you had seen Katie multiple times before you actually went up and talked to her?
4: Yes, the first time I actually got the courage to talk to her, it was very casual. And we did not exchange numbers or anything.
2: Okay.
4: It was more like talking about garden.
2: Mm-hmm. Mm-hmm.
4: And I asked her what she was planting. She told me veggies.
1: Oh, wow. You got right into the naughty stuff.
4: Yeah, I got right into the dirt.
1: Wow. Good for you.
4: So then I saw her a day or two later. She was back at the garden. So then I went up to her and I was how's the radishes? And that got like a little chuckle from her.
2: Okay. Look at you, Mr. Humor.
1: How are your radishes?
2: Yeah.
1: I don't know if I see what the joke is.
4: Yeah, she was thinking that I actually care what she was planting, but I didn't. I just wanted to talk to her.
2: Well, that's a weird...
4: Yeah. I don't care about...
2: It's a weird
4: about,
2: confession. Yeah.
1: Hopefully she doesn't listen back to this if it works out.
3: At least you're honest.
1: But, okay.
4: Yeah, I mean, I told her like, you know, after we chatted, then I got her number and I said, hey, there's a cute pub like a few blocks away if you wanted to go for a drink after.
2: Oh, look at you.
3: Okay.
2: Were you talking this fast when you asked her to? Because you seem a little nervous right now.
4: Was I talking fast? I don't know. Nervous. This girl
1: comes off a little bit sexy. I think that's what Brooke was trying to say.
4: I'd rather sexy than nervous.
1: Yeah.
2: Okay.
3: Sexy,
2: well,
3: nervous.
1: It's coming
2: through
1: right now. Yeah. So you took her to a pub?
4: Yes, and it was cool. Everything was going great, but then the next day I texted her and nothing.
2: Okay. Well, can we talk a little bit more about your time at the pub? Like, was flirting happening? Like any?
4: I mean, I try. Like, I don't know how good my game is, but I try.
2: Aw, that's okay. Cute.
1: It's working on us right now, dude, so keep it going.
4: I do have a confession, though, that I didn't tell her.
2: Okay.
1: Oh.
2: Beside the radish question that you didn't really care about.
4: Yeah.
1: What?
4: I knew she was going to be there.
2: Going to be where?
1: At the pub? Because, you invited her there.
4: At the garden.
1: What do you mean?
3: How'd you
4: know? Okay, my parents are on this dating app where parents...

0: kind of meet up with other parents to find dates for their single, like, young adults.
1: Wait, that exists?
2: Oh, no.
3: Yeah.
1: There's a dating app for parents to meddle in their kids' lives?
4: What's Jeff's mom finds out about
3: it? I know. Please do not tell us what the name of this site is.
0: No, I'm not. I'm not telling you. But Katie's parents were in on it. Katie doesn't know, I don't think. But her parents were on it, and they're so down. They talked to my parents, and I know this sounds strange, but...
3: Yeah, I'm just trying to... This is a site parents meet up with each other to figure out if their kids would be a good match.
1: Yeah, they're basically basically like arranged dating, right?
2: Yeah.
1: So you're saying Katie's parents told your parents Katie will be at the garden from 3 to 5. Your son should show up then.
0: Yeah, so I got a plot.
3: Whoa.
0: I don't even garden. I don't know how to garden.
4: Whoa, you don't even know how to garden?
0: Not really. I mean, I was just digging holes. I mean, I was just like... I was digging holes in the dirt, pretending.
1: Oh, my God. So you just got a plot
0: got
1: to meet
0: a
1: her.
0: Sun hat. I got a sun hat.
1: Okay.
2: You didn't have to go that hard.
4: A bunch of water. That's all you need, really.
1: Okay. So this would be fine if Katie knew her parents were doing this, but she doesn't know?
0: No, I don't think so. I mean, she didn't mention anything, and I just don't want to freak her out.
4: Can't just be like, well, at least your parents already approve of me.
3: Right.
4: You know? It's like,
3: I wonder if her parents know that she's not responding to you now. How long has it been?
0: It's been like about 5 days.
1: And have you told your parents that she hasn't responded?
0: Yeah, and her mother actually reached out to me.
1: Oh. Wait, Katie's mother reached out to you?
0: Yeah, and she said, I think you would be perfect for her.
1: Oh. Now you want more people in on this? Like, you've got two sets of parents already involved, and you want us involved,
2: messy.
1: Too.
0: I don't know why I can't have my own relationship. I don't know how I need this extra help.
3: It's odd that the most natural thing in this entire situation is actually the fact that you're calling a radio show to intervene in your dating life.
1: It's like we're a community garden.
4: Aww.
1: We've got the radio. We've got the parents. We're just trying to grow a relationship here. It takes a team.
3: Remember, Justin hates community gardens and doesn't care about them. So.
1: He just doesn't know about it yet.
0: But I will learn. I mean, if me and her go on more dates, I'll have her talk to me about the garden. Yeah. Like, educate me.
1: Nothing like faking an interest to get in with somebody.
0: Well, I mean, who doesn't do that?
1: Yeah.
3: We're going to share that sentiment with Katie when we come back and call her and try and get you a second date update right after this. Okay, Dirty Boy?
0: Yes.
3: Hold on.

0: 102.5, Brooke and Jeffrey in the morning. Second date update.
1: We're in the middle of a second date call, and when we left, I told Justin that we'd call Katie and share the sentiment. And I'm seeing people texting in at 78592 telling me, don't do that. Don't blow his cover about his parents' matchmaking app.
2: Wait, you said that we were going to tell her that?
1: No,
2: I didn't hear that.
1: That's not what I meant at all. I just meant share the sentiment that he really likes her and is eager to learn more about gardening.
3: Oh, but I can see why people maybe...
1: He really doesn't want to do that, but he says he's willing to try, maybe. And I guess the more important question, though, that we need to talk about is... Are we all okay with hiding the fact that her parents matched her with a guy without her knowledge on a dating site for parents that hook up their grown kids with each other?
2: I don't know.
4: She knows about it.
1: I mean, Justin, what do you think? Do you feel weird about your parents finding you a lover?
5: Well, you know, when you like date somebody, you have to meet their parents and it's always awkward and you're nervous. Like, are the parents already approve of me? That's like, you know.
3: It's a good thing. It's
2: sometimes,
3: like a credit card. You're
2: like
3: pre-approved.
2: The best relationships can come from like arrangements, honestly. Like your parents know you best. They really do.
4: Yeah, I watched Bridgerton. They end up really cute.
2: Yeah.
1: All for voting to bring marriage and relationships back to the 1920s. Say aye.
2: Hey, listen. If we're allowing algorithms to help us find love, why wouldn't we let our parents also help us?
4: Those algorithms are awful.
1: We're trying for a one in a million chance here. And I'm just going to say we're not going to reveal the parent matchmaking app. But Justin, if you want to do that, that's totally up to you. Okay?
2: I do feel like you should do it at some point.
5: Yeah, I mean, we'll see.
1: Yeah, just feel it out, all right? I'm going to call her right now.
5: Okay.
6: Hello?
1: Hey, is this Katie?
6: Is this?
2: I don't know why I'm nervous.
1: Yeah, I'm a little nervous too. I don't know if you're feeling nervous, Katie, about being on a radio show right now, because you are.
6: What?
2: Yay!
1: Yeah. Surprise!
2: Up? Welcome to our show, Katie.
1: We're called Brooke and Jeffrey in the Morning. We do a radio show, and we're trying to do a segment right now called the Second Date Update.
6: Wow.
2: Yeah.
6: Okay.
1: So we're trying to reach out on behalf of one of our listeners who you went out with recently, named Justin.
6: Yeah.
1: We're trying to read your vibe on if you liked him or not.
6: I mean, I'm exiting another relationship right now.
2: Oh.
1: Oh.
6: Yeah.
2: Oh, so okay. Things are a little messy right now.
6: I mean, I don't really want to talk about it. It ended a few weeks ago.
2: Okay.
6: But Justin just seems so, like, sweet and kind. And, like, I just don't want to really get into it until I'm, like, fully unattached.
3: That's good.
2: Okay.
3: That's actually a really mature thing.
2: Yeah. So you actually liked him. You're just not calling him back because you didn't want...
3: That's, like, out of respect to him.
2: Right.
6: I don't know what we know about him, but he's a dork, but he's just really sweet. But he was just so honest and so kind and just so transparent. Like, I just felt like I knew him. And I just also feel like I've gone out with so many people being crazy or a liar or they're hiding something. And it just feels like...
1: Yeah, we don't like anything
3: can't
1: like
3: trust
1: that.
3: People.
6: For once, like, I was like, okay, like, this guy's actually really sweet. And
1: all the cards on the table right up front.
3: He sounds genuine, but we know he's... Like, no.
1: Well, I think he's pretty genuine.
3: Pretty.
1: 99.9% at least.
2: I will say he is very earnest. He does sound a little dorky in a sweet way.
1: Yeah. Hunky dorky.
2: Hunky
3: dorky.
2: Hot dork.
1: Hunk dork, that's the new in term.
2: I'm with you, Jeff. I mean, he was attractive, right?
1: Yeah.
2: You were attracted to him still.
6: Yeah, I mean, it was kind of funny. We met in a community garden, and he was just like, I don't know that he's particularly good at gardening. He was just like digging holes in the dirt, which is kind of funny.
3: Yeah.
1: If Justin were to hear the things that you were saying right now, he'd probably be really happy with your review of him and of your time spent together.
2: Your review. Like he's a restaurant, but I like it. Yeah. That's
3: well,
2: right.
3: He is honest.
2: Yeah, right? Sure.
1: Yeah. In fact, I don't have to guess if he liked it because I could just ask him since he's on the other line right now, listening and wanting to talk to you.
6: What?
5: I'm thrilled that you like me.
3: Oh, there's that hunky dork.
1: That hunk dork energy coming through.
6: Why didn't you tell me it was on the phone?
1: Well, we can't all be as honest and transparent as the Justins of the world.
3: Good
1: so,
3: one,
1: you know,
2: okay,
1: that's just
2: Justin was the one.
1: That's more credit to him.
5: And it's totally fine. I mean, like, I heard that you have an ex. I mean, I'm totally cool with that. I have like a million exes.
2: A million.
3: Wow. Oh. Yeah. Oh, big dater.
5: I mean, a couple.
6: Very strange. A million exes, huh?
5: No. Okay. It's like literally, okay, four.
1: Yeah.
5: I don't go on that many dates. How am I supposed to have exes? I don't. I literally have like one ex-girlfriend. Okay. Okay. No, okay. Actually, you know,
6: okay. It's
5: I don't
6: okay.
5: have any
6: ex-girlfriend.
1: Yeah.
6: It's
1: just,
6: okay.
1: just
2: wait, what did you just say?
1: Just close the mouth for a second.
2: I think it went to zero.
6: Yeah. No, it's just kind of a weird thing that you heard me say all that, but I really think that you're just a really sweet, honest person.
5: Oh, nice.
2: Yep.
5: I love that, but
3: yeah, yep. Sound that.
6: What's wrong?
5: Okay, the honesty. I'm mostly honest.
6: What?
5: But you keep mentioning. I mean, I do not like lying. I mean, I did lie that I had a million girlfriends, ex girlfriends. I mean,
3: we knew that one.
5: It was a joke. It was a joke, and you know. I'm just going to say it. Here's the deal.
1: Oh, my gosh.
5: I didn't go to that community gardening, because I like to garden. I knew you were going to be there.
6: What?
5: Because, okay, my parents and your parents are on this dating app where they help their single child get dates.
6: What?
5: So is mine.
3: Oh.
2: She didn't know.
3: I don't think she knew.
5: Your parents love me. Your parents really love me.
6: Oh, my God.
5: They approve of it. I mean, my parents approve. Your parents approve.
6: What?
5: Like, let's make this work. I know okay. that this is weird,
3: oh,
5: but, like,
3: no,
5: let's make
3: I
5: this work.
6: Oh, my God.
1: Well, Justin, do you have to say everything?
3: Just
1: one piece of information at a time.
6: Oh, my God. No.
2: Can we just say real quickly, we really hoped that, Katie, you already knew this.
3: Yeah.
6: Wait, so you knew?
2: Well, I mean,
3: you know what?
2: Yeah.
3: No, it was Brooke knew, and she told us.
2: I just
3: to say
2: thought,
3: anything.
2: You know, like I could see why a dating app like that would work. Katie, just listen for a second. I mean,
4: oh, no.
2: Who knows you better than your mom and dad, right?
6: No, you guys are. This is.
2: Okay.
6: Oh, my God.
2: That is not parent-approved language, Katie. Okay.
1: I'm going to come to your side on that one. It's a little bit unusual.
2: Yeah.
1: I will concede that.
3: For sure.
1: But Justin didn't know that his parents were setting him up either.
5: Yeah, I actually did know. That's how I
1: okay.
5: went to
1: Okay, well, I'm trying to get you out of a hole here.
3: He cannot lie.
5: I thought it was actually a great idea. I mean, it's just like I do not meet any women. I see them all over the place, but I don't meet them. I'm on every dating app that you could think of.
3: Oh.
5: Nobody swiping
2: okay,
5: for
2: shut
5: me.
2: Up.
5: I need my
2: Justin,
5: parents
2: shut
5: help.
2: Shut up.
1: Justin.
2: Oh, God. Katie,
3: it's like
2: listen.
3: Broken.
2: What? Listen, you definitely have to have a conversation with your parents, and you can be angry at them.
1: Okay.
2: But this isn't Justin's fault. He didn't make your parents do this.
6: Some of this is Justin's fault.
2: Some of it?
6: He didn't say anything.
1: Okay.
2: Yeah, well, maybe he just
6: shows up in a garden and starts digging holes waiting for me.
2: Okay.
1: But his heart was in a good place when he did it.
6: Oh, my God. Absolutely.
5: He still likes me.
2: Yeah.
6: No.
1: He complimented your radishes.
5: Listen, Katie, you're a great gardener.
6: No.
5: I can learn from you. We could go on another
6: no.
5: date.
1: You know what? It's at this point, Katie, that I would like to offer to send you to on another date that we would pay for.
4: Great timing.
1: To any restaurant in the city and far, far away from both of your sets of
2: Just
1: parents.
2: Just give it one chance. I mean, that would make your parents so happy.
6: Absolutely not. What about this would be enticing to any normal person? Are you crazy?
1: Okay, well, all right. It's a no right now, but maybe you should take some time to think about it. And if you want, we can organize so that you and Justin and both of your sets of parents can all have dinner together.
2: No. I bet.
1: Big
2: what is
1: happy
2: it?
1: Family reunion.
2: John and Julie, I think. I mean, it sounds like they're lovely people.
1: I know they're in for this.
2: Yeah, they made you.
3: Oh, my gosh.
5: I'm in. What do you say? Just give it one more chance. Like, hey, many people have arrangements. Like, it's not like we got married. We're just going on a date.
3: Justin,
1: you started
3: stop.
1: Off good, and then
2: it's all right.
1: Going.
2: He's still there. I think he's still there. Katie.
1: We're running out of time here, so we need to get an answer from you. Yes or no on another date?
6: Absolutely not.
2: Oh!
1: Okay.
3: Dang.
1: All right. Well. Justin, you're up to a million and one exes now.
5: Yeah.
1: So.
5: My parents can't even get me a date. Well, I don't know what I'm going to do.
3: Those words have never been spoken before. Yeah. If my parents can't get me a date, who can?
0: Moving 92.5. Brooke and Jeffrey in the morning.

0: 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Bigfoot. Yeah, I know, right? Sasquatch is officially a listener of Movin' 92.5, and thankfully, I recorded his infamous yell. 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

0: I don't know what everybody else is watching going into the fall, but I have been hooked on some drama-free reality TV.
1: Why would you want to watch drama-free? Huh? Yeah, like, that's the whole point of it.
2: Yeah. What show's drama-free?
0: It's Brooke and Jeffrey in the Morning. I understand, like, you would think reality TV has loads of drama.
1: Yeah.
0: But I've been watching the new season of Love is Blind UK edition.
1: Oh,
2: and Alexis on that one?
3: I don't like Love is Blind.
2: Oh, I didn't know.
0: We're going to cut that. Cut that. It's a great show. And you guys know whenever I start a show, I have to finish it. Mm-hmm. So I've seen the whole thing.
1: Yeah.
0: And if you're currently binging it, don't listen to what I'm about to say.
2: Give him a second. One.
1: So, okay, this
2: two.
1: Is a spoiler.
0: All right, they're gone.
2: Tune away. All right.
0: But you know how the couples talk to each other through a wall before they meet each other? And then they finally come face to face, and that's when all the drama starts.
1: Right.
2: Oh.
0: Nope. Not in the UK version.
1: No, what? Everybody likes each other?
0: It goes super well for everyone.
1: Hey.
0: Nobody's shocked. No one's disappointed. They're all super nice and cool to one another.
1: Okay.
0: And they all get married. The end.
1: So, wait, they all got married?
0: All of them.
2: They all got married.
0: They all get married. They're all happy with each other. Okay. It's wonderful.
1: What casting producer is getting fired? Did nobody find any Uggos? Is that what happened? Like,
0: seriously. All very good looking.
1: Okay.
0: It's the complete opposite of the American version where there's chaos and vitriol and lying and backstabbing. Because when it comes to reality TV, America does it right.
1: Yeah.
2: Got it.
0: That's why I'm going to promote, without being paid at all, some of the American reality TV shows coming this September.
1: All right, lower those morals and standards. What do we got, Jeff?
0: Bunch of favorites are back, including Dancing with the Stars.
1: Okay, that one's kind of lame. I think.
2: Yeah.
1: I'm kind of over
0: cut
1: that.
0: That. Cut that. Like, get that
1: how
0: out.
1: How many seasons of this dancing can we have?
0: The Voice is coming back for a new season.
2: Ooh.
0: Also,
2: solid.
0: Shark Tank.
2: Oh, I love Shark Tank.
0: And the show I know more than a few people in this room are super into, Traitors New Blood.
1: Yes.
0: With the first ever all civilian cast.
4: Oh, no.
1: Civilians.
0: Yeah.
1: Wait. Remind me. Traitors is the one where they all live in the mansion together and then they have to suss out. It's kind of like playing Mafia.
0: Mm-hmm. Oh. Spoiler alert. Ruin the show.
1: Am I right? Just watch it.
0: Yeah.
1: Okay.
0: Just watch it. It's fun. Anyway,
2: I've heard about it.
0: That's all coming back. Drama. This fall with reality TV.
3: And Earl Meets World, Alex Earl Show.
0: Cut that. Cut. Editor, only care about the shock collar question of the day.
1: When are we getting a reality show?
0: Drama-packed edition when I send it over to Digital Jake. Let's hear it.
4: Well, on this day in 2017, astronaut Peggy Whitson set a new NASA record when she spent a consecutive 665 days up in space. That's almost two full years floating around in zero gravity.
1: Yikes.
4: Eating food out of tubes.
1: Ugh.
4: Drinking your own recycled...
1: Yep.
4: Well, like, let's say Gatorade-like water. So congrats to her.
1: Yeah.
4: And there's so much more happening up there than just astronauts being forced to drink weird stuff to survive.
1: Oh.
4: That's why today we're going to find out how much you know about the great cosmos beyond during a special Take Us to Uranus edition of... of 20.
1: Favorite title, yeah.
4: Now, you'll say a number 1 through 20. I'll give you a fun question about the giant black airless death ocean surrounding our planet.
1: Death ocean.
4: And even though I just said it, you cannot use Uranus in your answer. If you do, you'll be immediately disqualified, loaded onto one of Elon Musk's faulty SpaceX rockets, and shot directly into the sun. If it even makes it there.
1: Yeah,
0: make that a reality show.
4: We'll start with the woman who thought space was just a button on her keyboard.
2: It is really big, like everyone says.
0: Yeah, it's dark.
4: Number 3. Alexis, about 64 light years from Earth, there's a blue planet researchers call HD 189733b.
2: Name.
0: Mm-hmm. Yeah.
4: With winds reaching 5,000 miles per hour, it actually rains sideways, but it's not water. What's raining at you? Is it aluminum, diamonds, glass, or expired toaster strudels?
1: Ooh, yeah.
2: That's like a weird dream.
3: That's how she lived up there for 2 years.
4: Okay.
3: She was fine. Oh my God, I don't even think it's this, but I hope for all the women out there, it's diamonds coming at you.
4: Alexis says diamonds. That's incorrect.
2: That'd be right.
4: It's glass.
2: Oh no.
4: Silicate particles in the planet's atmosphere can form gas, which gets blasted sideways by winds reaching thousands of miles per hour.
2: Oh my gosh.
4: Cool. Scary.
3: Yeah.
4: Brooke, it's your turn. Three is off the board.
1: Seven.
4: About 26,000 light years from Earth, at the center of the Milky Way, there's a giant cloud of gas and dust. Scientists say they know now it actually has a familiar smell and taste.
1: Oh.
4: Mm. Is it raspberries and rum?
2: Oh, oh my gosh. Ooh.
4: Burnt toast and gasoline?
1: Ew.
4: Oh. Grilled steak and whiskey?
1: Oh.
4: Or wet dog and tequila?
0: I love that all those are listed as familiar tastes.
2: Yeah, okay. A lot of pairings.
1: Yeah.
2: A lot of alcohol pairings.
1: With weird things. Mm-hmm. Burnt toast and gasoline. I mean, I do feel like it's the flavor that you taste the most in life for some reason. So I'm going to go burnt toast and gasoline.
2: Hey.
1: Which is also what I'm serving my kids for breakfast this weekend.
4: That's incorrect. Raspberries and rum.
2: Way.
4: The cloud at the center of the Milky Way contains ethyl formate, a chemical associated with raspberry flavor and the smell of rum.
2: Amazing.
1: Feels like pirates should go there for some reason.
4: We're 0 for 2. Let's go over to Jose now.
2: Let's go number 8.
4: Jose, astronomers have found vampire stars.
2: Oh, no.
4: That steal material from a neighboring star to make themselves look younger. What are these stars actually stealing? Is it light, gas, heat, or her man?
2: What would they be stealing to make themselves look younger? Better lighting.
1: Mm-hmm.
2: The girls in the room have taught me lighting is very important in pictures.
0: Mm-hmm.
2: No one wants to look gassier.
1: Stars may want to.
2: If you take more heat, you're hotter. And hot is young.
1: Yeah. Mm.
2: Is it hot or light? I'm going to say good lighting.
4: Jose says lighting. I'm sorry. You actually want to be gassy. The answer is yes. These so-called blue stragglers can pull material from companion stars, gaining mass and appearing younger and bluer than the stars around them.
2: Interesting.
1: I'm more blue than you.
4: We're 0 for 3, and no one has said Uranus yet. Thank God.
2: Yeah.
4: So, Jeffrey, you got to get this right. Otherwise, I'm picking who's getting shocked today. How about a number?
0: Number 10.
4: Back in the day, different countries sent test animals into space.
1: Oh, God, this is going to be a sad one.
4: Russia launched dogs. Uh-huh. France hurtled cats into the great void above. Oh. But did you know on January 31st, 1961, NASA sent a chimpanzee named after a specific type of lunch meat?
2: Oh,
4: what was his name?
2: A monkey named Ham.
1: Oh, Baloney.
2: He's so cute.
0: Oh, yeah. Baloney was big back in the 60s, wasn't it? It was like on everything. It was like bologna sandwiches, bologna casseroles, bologna milkshakes.
1: I feel like it's coming back in style. I went to a fancy a barbecue place and they're like, we make our own bologna. And I'm like, what?
3: I don't believe it was actually a fancy.
0: Possibly
2: be. Barbecue, remember?
0: I'm going to go bologna.
4: I'm sorry. It was said in the room.
2: No.
4: The chimpanzee's name was Ham.
2: Oh, that's so adorable.
0: That's a load of Uranus.
4: Jeffrey, whoa.
2: He said it.
0: Oh, my God.
4: All right. After all of that, that means I've won today's Palencia 20. And for mentioning Uranus, Jeffrey will be getting shocked today. What are you singing, Jeff?
0: Somebody wanted to hear Black Hole Sun by Soundgarden.
2: Yeah. Makes sense.
0: Black hole sun, won't you come and wash the rain away? That was your shock collar question of the day. We got your phone tap coming up in just a few minutes.
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20: 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Cloudy today with afternoon rain likely. High 69. Mostly cloudy this evening with showers. Overnight low 53.
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0: Oh, man, the commercials are over.

0: It's Brooke and Jeffrey in the morning, and we just shared what's been on our minds, so the listeners are texting in to 78592 telling us what's been on theirs. This one says, this girl I just listened to is pretty dumb. Mm. In fact, I think I'm actually dumber listening to your second date update podcast.
1: Oh, I thought for sure he was talking about one of us, not one of our listeners.
2: No, just the listener. No,
0: could be both. Although, can we clip that and make that a new promo? Second date update podcast. I am dumber listening. Thanks to
1: makes sense.
0: Another text, 78592, says, hey, I'm 22 from Trinidad and Tobago.
3: Cool.
0: And I'm trying to look for love again one last time.
1: Hey.
0: Any help?
3: Wait, one last time.
1: You're only 22.
2: Yeah.
1: You've got a lot of time ahead of you.
2: Not the time to settle.
1: Yeah.
0: You don't know what life is like in Trinidad, Brooke.
3: Seems
1: good.
0: Get one shot. And one more text says, when is it time to throw out the half-eaten bag of chips in the cupboard? 4 months? 5 months? Longer?
1: I mean, you always give them a taste test.
2: Yeah.
1: How well did the chip bag clip work?
2: Yeah, if you come home drunk enough, they might taste fresh.
1: Yeah. So.
0: Brooke is the one that loves eating expired food, so I would trust her. She's the expert.
1: Expiration dates are just suggestions, okay?
0: Anyway, that's what's been on our listeners' minds. We're going to do laser stories coming up right after this.

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1: As kids go back to school, AAA Washington reminds you to zone in and slow down when driving in school zones. In recent studies, 71% of drivers were observed speeding through school zones, and 31% admitted to using their phone while driving through school zones. Please keep your eyes off your phone, pay attention to your speed, and focus on students, signage, and AAA school safety patrollers. If we all zone in and slow down, everyone can get to and from school safely.
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1: 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Cloudy today with afternoon rain likely, high 69. Mostly cloudy this evening with showers, overnight low 53.
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5: 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Cloudy today with afternoon rain likely, high 69. Mostly cloudy this evening with showers, overnight low 53.
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0: On this show, we ask the important questions. Mm. Like, would you rather sneeze tapioca or cry pudding?
1: Ew! Oh, and ouch! What?
0: Gotta choose.
2: I know, but your tears would be so delicious.
3: Yeah. Yeah.
0: So would your boogers.
1: I'm sneezing tapioca. Oh, yeah, I've been eating it.
0: Or would you rather have your car steering wheel be a giant pretzel or your windshield wiper fluid be mango White Claw?
2: You know what, Alexis?
3: Windows
2: is
3: down, spraying that.
1: Hanging out the side.
0: Finally, would you rather know what your boss is thinking at all times or hear what Alexis is thinking when she's sprinting through an airport?
2: Hey, that's one.
0: That's easy. You're going to find out what's been on our minds. It's coming up at 8:10.

0: It's Brooke and Jeffrey in the morning. And have you heard that CrossFit is the opposite of Fight Club?
1: Wow.
0: Because the first rule is tell everyone.
2: That's so funny.
0: That's why today we're taking the CrossFit approach to what's on your mind.
3: Yeah, text it if you do CrossFit.
0: We're going to tell everyone what we've been thinking about lately, whether they want to hear about it or not, starting with Brooke. Brooke, what's on your mind?
2: Well, recently I took my kids to a theme park that is like 10 minutes from where I grew up. Okay. 10 minutes from my parents' house, and they had never been before. And
3: it's not the big fancy one I'm thinking about.
0: No. Okay.
2: So I haven't been in decades. Okay. And so we go, and the cool thing is there's really cool roller coasters there, right?
0: Nice.
2: And we decided to go on one that is all wood, and it's been there since, probably over 30 years at this point, right? And it's been there since I was a teenager, and I am so excited to get on it. And so we get in line, and then we finally are up to the front, and I realize there's two 16-year-olds running this thing. And I'm
0: it's pretty standard for all amusement parks.
3: Yeah, that is
0: It's a bunch
3: true.
0: Of teens running.
3: Uh-huh. Unless you go to the big fancy one.
0: Right.
2: Okay, I'll put our lives in their hands.
0: Sure.
2: That's fine. Uh-huh. Whatever. Okay. They seem to have checked that we're secure. Uh-huh. I don't know.
3: The last people made it off.
2: Yeah, so we start to go out and we start to take off and I'm having fun and we're going woo until I realize as we're going up and down and over, there's a lot of boards missing on this thing.
3: Missing?
2: I don't know. Is it a part of the vibe of the look, like the aesthetic?
3: That's
2: It's not one of those.
3: It's
2: not a horror film.
4: No.
2: Okay. So we finally make it back in safely.
3: Oh.
0: Okay.
2: And I just mentioned to the teens, I'm like, hey, y'all.
0: Oh, no.
2: Well, they don't know. It's not their job, right? But I feel like they should alert somebody.
3: Really?
2: I'm like, just so you guys know, there's a lot of missing boards out there.
3: Yeah.
2: Uh-huh. And they're like, ugh. Yeah. And then they just point me towards a suggestion box, right?
3: Oh, there's a suggestion box. That's a bad sign.
0: It's a garbage can.
2: There's no paper, Jeff. Yeah. There's an old napkin that I end up writing on.
0: Yeah.
2: You still did it in. So did it ever get read? Probably not. You know.
0: You're a hero, Brooke, in our book.
2: We had a great time. And you survived.
0: Jose, what's been on your mind?
3: So the last 6 months has been a little interesting in regards to my car. Mm. If you didn't know, I haven't said it on the air, I don't think, but somebody stole my tabs a while ago.
2: Oh,
3: right?
2: I didn't know that happened.
3: And then I got pulled over by a cop, and thankfully he understood and let me go, because apparently it's like a thing. People do.
4: You can search you paid too.
3: Yeah. So I get a letter in the mail, and it's like, time to renew your tabs. I'm like, great. I go online, and then it gives me a warning, and it's like, you need to go to a DMV location to renew your tabs. You can't do it online.
2: Well, that's weird.
3: And I'm like, that is weird, because that's how I always renew it every year.
0: Right.
3: So I find out that my tabs expired last year.
2: Oh, so you didn't have stolen tabs?
3: Apparently, I forgot to renew my tabs, and I gaslit myself into thinking that, they were stolen because I always renew my tabs every year.
2: So but no one stole your tabs.
3: No one ever stole my tabs. I made it up, and I convinced myself I'm a liar.
0: For the whole year?
3: This whole year, I lied to the police. I'm a felon.
2: So you could be a mastermind criminal if only you could lie to yourself and if you believe that you're the victim in the situation.
3: Yeah. If I can remember my crimes.
2: Yeah.
3: So anyway, I feel horrible. If that officer's listening, I'm going to get my tabs renewed today.
2: Yeah, and the karma is the new ones, you will get stolen.
0: Alexis, what's been on your mind?
4: So I was on a flight the other day, and for the first time ever, I got upgraded to first class. I've never been in first class international. So let me tell you, insane. Some things I learned. Not only do they get better food, they get courses.
2: Mm-hmm.
4: Courses. Okay, everyone say whatever.
3: Yeah, I didn't know.
2: I didn't know. It's crazy.
4: Well, I didn't
2: it's
4: know you
2: insane.
4: It can turn into a bed.
2: Uh-huh.
4: It goes flat.
2: Rich people never look tired, and this is the reason.
3: Go take a nap.
4: It goes, all the way back. And then for snacks, I started heading to the back of the plane because I know where that's where the snack thing is, you know?
3: No.
4: And once I'm walking back there, the flight attendant stopped me, and they're like, hey, no. Go to the front.
3: Yeah.
4: There's way better snacks. I was like, they get better snacks, too?
3: There's a whole different basket.
2: There's an open bar, girl.
0: There's a chocolate fountain up there.
4: This leads me to the biggest mistake I made is when the plane was late. landing, I was looking one more time at the little menu, yeah. and I saw, I didn't know you get free hard
3: yes.
4: alcohol.
3: Yes. Yeah, you had no idea.
4: I didn't get to that far back in the menu because I was so excited about the food.
3: It's all free. Oh, champagne, the wine, the liquor.
4: I just had a Coke. That's all I had up there.
2: All right, Jeff, what's on your mind?
0: So I was out at a restaurant last week when this guy walks in, and immediately I was like, oh my God, I know him. Like, oh, okay. He is a huge Hollywood star. He's sitting at the table next to me his family, but I couldn't remember what he was from. Because he's the type of actor who's in everything, but he's never the main guy. He's always like the funny, forgettable side character. And I spent the whole dinner trying to figure out where do I know him from. And I was actually on ChatGPT all dinner long asking, like, who's the guy that's always the side characters in comedies?
2: Descriptive.
0: Yeah. I couldn't, like, say a specific thing because I couldn't remember anything. And it was just not giving me the right answer. So I started secretly taking pictures of him. Like a total creep, uploading them to ChatGPT. It still couldn't figure it out.
3: Is
2: he not famous?
0: He is extremely famous.
2: Obviously not extremely if you can't and ChatGPT doesn't know who he is.
0: So my friend was like, why don't you just go up and just ask him who he is?
2: That's so rude.
0: I was like, that's going to go over so well. Hey, I know you're famous, but I forget who you are. Tell me.
3: But you're not famous enough.
0: So eventually dinner ends and I have to leave fully defeated. Then at 2:30 in the morning, I wake up from sleep and I'm like, I got it. Hey. It's him.
4: Who?
0: It's Rob Hubel. Rob Hubel?
3: Yeah.
0: Like, you recognize this face, right?
2: No wonder no one recognized. He looks like every white guy that's ever existed.
0: That was what I was typing in. He looks like every white guy dad in every show.
2: Yes.
0: No, not only has he been in, like, a ton of movies and TV shows, including The Mindy Project, Brooke. So shout out to Rob Hubel. I'm sorry that I recognized you, but couldn't exactly remember who you were.
2: I'm glad he could finally get a dinner in peace. I can't go anywhere.
3: You would have made his year if you walked up to him.
0: I will say the guy with him made him split the bill. So not very nice to
3: Rob.
0: Yeah. Text in 78592. You can tell us what's been on your mind. It's Brooke and Jeffrey in the morning.

0: You ready for Laffy Time?
1: Oh, I love Laffy Time.
0: Because recently a supervisor asked if we could prank her best employee, her next in command. Because apparently this woman's been taking on more responsibilities at the office lately, and her boss wanted to get her an assistant to help out.
1: Oh, that's awesome.
0: So we are going to provide that service by hiring not just a personal assistant, but a way too personal assistant whose name is Penny, a.k.a. our own Brooke Fox.
1: Yeah.
0: It's your phone tap right now.
2: Brooke and Jeffrey's phone tap on the 20s.
3: Hello?
4: Hi, is this Erica?
3: This is Erica.
4: Guess who's calling?
3: Who is this?
4: Your lifesaver.
3: My lifesaver? Okay.
4: It's me, Penny. You know, your new personal assistant?
3: Oh, Penny. Okay.
4: Valerie said I'd be calling, right?
3: Yeah, she mentioned that she was going to get me an assistant.
4: Mm-hmm. You know, I've heard that you've never had a personal assistant before.
3: I haven't. No, this is all brand new to me.
4: Gosh. Well, you're in good hands because I hear you've got a lot to manage.
3: Yeah, I don't know how much Valerie told you, but we've had some layoffs recently, and I've kind of gotten a lot more on my plate, so.
4: I'm the person for you. I have so much experience. I mean, I started in downtown bathrooms, just doing volunteer work.
3: Downtown bathrooms?
4: Yeah, you know, regular soap or lather.
3: I'm sorry, you worked as a bathroom, like a bathroom attendant downtown?
4: Yeah, without pay. Next thing you know, I'm touring with Aerosmith, just giving Steven Tyler homemade perms while he sleeps.
3: Well, okay, so...
4: Crazy how life works.
3: So you said you've had decades of experience, but was that just bathroom attending? And you said doing perms for...
4: Steven Tyler, you know, lead singer of Aerosmith, living on a prayer.
3: Those are some wild times
4: is what they were, but...
3: Okay, but did Valerie...
4: So I was working with this other client. They were having financial issues. So I went over to their house and looked through all their clothing to find loose change in their pants.
3: I was able to find
4: $16.30. You know, I'm just one-stop toolbox, really. I do it all.
3: Okay, I appreciate that. But
4: I tie ties, I button buttons, I zip up your zippers. I can even floss you.
3: Floss me, what?
4: Yeah, you know, you can't get everything out when you do it on your own. It's nice to have another person so that you can hit every angle of your mouth.
3: No, I'm okay there. I go to my regular dentist visits. I don't need help with that. I don't need you going through my pockets at my house
4: at
3: all.
4: Well, you know, I hear you. But Erica, can we be real for a minute?
3: What are you talking about?
4: Just like the Honda Civic you've had for a while, everybody could use an upgrade.
3: Okay, number one, I don't know how you already know what I drive. Number two, my car is
4: fine. Very good at my job, Erica. Actually, I know everything about you. I've been to your Instagram. I've saved actually a few pictures I wanted to talk to you about.
3: What? You've been on my Instagram? What exactly?
4: Your photos are a reflection on the company and on me, now that I'm your personal assistant.
3: Excuse me?
4: And that's why I could definitely help you pick out some more appealing clothes.
3: Excuse me?
4: Something that would be more flattering. Something that says, I'm Erica. I'm a winner.
3: You did not just say that.
4: You know what? We can do baby steps. It could even just say, I'm Erica. And I care just a little bit, finally.
3: You need to stop talking.
4: I did not mean to offend you.
3: Oh, really? You didn't mean to offend me by telling me my clothes aren't nice enough? I have to take better pictures and be more Instagram worthy?
4: Maybe it's not better pictures. Maybe it's a better IG filter.
3: Okay.
4: Help you with lighting and angles.
3: Okay, that's enough. I don't need an assistant, not you, not anybody at all. I'm talking to my boss about this right now.
4: You know, I had some pushback from Steven Tyler, too. Do you know that he's actually 115 years old and I made him look 65?
3: Okay, no. I don't believe a word you're saying.
4: You know, you're smarter than what your boss even let on.
3: Are you kidding me?
4: Because Valerie said that you would totally fall for this prank phone call immediately.
3: What? I'm sorry, what did Valerie say?
4: Valerie said we should prank phone call you. This is actually Brooke from the radio show Brooke and Jeffrey in the Morning. We're doing a phone tap.
3: Oh my goodness. Are you kidding?
4: I was kidding. I'm not kidding now, though.
3: That was insane. I was like, what in the world? This lady is crazy. There's no way.
4: Valerie said you've been, like, super nervous about getting an assistant at work.
3: I have been extremely nervous, and because it's just, you never know who you're going to get. I mean, I...
4: Are you kidding me, though? Someone to floss for you? That sounds like my dream.
3: Please stay away from my mouth. No, thank you.
4: If you can hold it open for 30 seconds, I think I could get it all done, though.
3: Oh, wow.
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5: You say the holy water's watered down, and this town's lost its faith. 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

0: The modern dating scene is rough already, and now people are having to deal with extra funk.
1: What do you mean?
2: Wait, what does that mean?
1: Like
2: you
1: stinky?
2: Can smell it? Because I'm sorry.
0: It's Brooke and Jeffrey in the morning. Make sure to follow us on our Instagram, by the way, at Brooke and Jeffrey, for all the funk that you can handle. But apparently, there's a new dating trend where men are intentionally not showering or wearing deodorant on first dates.
1: What?
2: That's the most important time to do all that
1: because
2: stuff.
1: Because they don't want to go out with the person again?
0: Well, there's a name for it. According to social media, it's called pheromone maxing.
1: Oh, God.
2: Oh, it's about the natural scent.
1: Why can't men just be kind of good smelling? Like, it's like either they literally bathe in cologne or they're not going to shower.
0: People are calling it, quote, the stupidest form of maxing yet. But the idea is if a guy can amplify his natural musk, he'll become biologically irresistible to women.
2: No. Okay, in all honesty, this is dumb, but isn't there supposed to be something to pheromones where a certain pheromone girl and a certain guy, it's like chemistry, right?
0: Yeah, in the Axe body spray commercials. And that's science.
1: Exactly.
2: Some kind of science here.
0: But for all the single guys who are listening to the show right now, I encourage you to try it.
1: No!
0: See how real women react, and that will be your test.
1: Okay, so the next month of second date updates are just going to be like, he smelled bad.
0: Yeah. Brooke's been pheromone maxing here for years. Why do you think half of the office has totally cleared out? Budget cuts? No, Brooke has been maxing her pheromones all over this building like a honey badger in heat.
1: I am married.
0: She sure is. But try pheromone maxing. Tell us how,
1: gross.
0: Tell
1: don't,
0: us how
1: don't
0: it goes.
1: Try it.
2: I don't know.
1: No.
0: I'm also curious about laser stories coming up right after this.

0: It's the radio segment that just accepted a part-time job from Santa to watch the naughty kids while they're sleeping.
1: Okay, that's
2: I never thought about that.
1: You need to turn down that job offer.
0: Yeah. And he gets paid overtime for it. Whoa. No health benefits needed during Laser Stories.
1: Oh, wow.
0: This segment where we read weird news stories around the globe just like everyone else does, except we've got a laser. Those other pillow patrollers just don't. This first Laser Story is out of Orange County, Florida. A 33-year-old man named Hunter Peabody stole a car the other day, and the owner saw it all go down.
2: That's even worse.
0: He called the cops.
1: Good choice.
2: Instead of trying to chase him on his own.
0: Yeah, well, minutes later, Hunter led deputies on a chase, which ended with him pulling into a nearby parking lot.
1: Mm-hmm.
0: And unfortunately for Hunter, that was the exact same parking lot for the local jail.
1: Just a timely guy.
3: Yeah,
0: yes, he accidentally drove himself directly to jail.
2: Oh, my God.

0: The sheriff's office says it's not often that criminals take themselves to jail, but this one did. And if you're wondering, Hunter never did make it to that pond. He tripped while running towards it, hurt his ankle, and surrendered after that.
1: Oh, it is Florida.
2: Yep. You know what? He's just like, I give up.
0: Classic Florida. Let's go to your next laser story out of Taiwan. For better or worse, it's becoming increasingly difficult to avoid being caught on camera these days.
2: Oh, man.
0: And that goes for inside your own home, too, with all the smart devices.
2: What?
0: And I say that because a man in Taiwan just caught his wife cheating with another man after he remotely activated their robot vacuum.
2: What?
0: And saw her with some other dude through its camera feature.
1: Whoa. Thank goodness, though.
2: Roomba, you know?
0: Yeah, that Roomba's really into watching us.
1: Yeah, it just keeps coming in here. Did it knock again?
0: The footage showed his wife embracing the other man while walking around the house in the nude.
2: Maybe they were friends.
1: They're just naked.
2: Oh, dang it, wasn't a neighbor. Maybe it was.
0: He sat down on the sofa.
1: Okay. Tell me you turn the camera off at this point.
0: Well, the man sued both of them, which you can do in Taiwan.
1: Oh, that's cool. You can sue cheaters.
0: And he won the case.
2: Whoa.
0: So the cheaters were ordered to pay him around $15,000 in U.S. dollars.
1: We need to move there.
3: Yeah, if you know you're being cheated on, move there.
1: Yeah, I would let her. Oh, honey, you're going to go work another 18-hour shift? Yeah, go ahead. I'll be right here.
2: God, I would go back and forth with my husband and just pretend like we were cheating just to make some money.
1: You cheat.
2: I'll be like, honey, pretend to catch me and then sue me, and then I'll do the same back to you.
0: But.
2: Oh.
0: Then, in a shocking twist, the wife countersued him, claiming she was filmed without permission.
2: Okay, I think it depends. Who bought the Roomba?
0: Well,
2: who bought the vacuum?
1: Whose house is the name in?
0: She won her case, too. And the husband was ordered to pay her nearly $5,000. And he was sentenced to 5 months in jail.
2: What?
1: He was.
2: I thought he was finally going to feel better about life.
1: Oh, my gosh.
0: But good news
2: is, I feel bad for him.
0: It sounds like the original case wasn't affected, so he still would have netted around $10,000 in total.
2: Uh-huh. In jail, Jeff, did you forget that part? In a Taiwanese jail.
0: Plus the jail time, bonus.
3: He'll save the money for 5 months.
2: Yeah.
0: Yes, and he'll have more friends when he comes out.
2: Yeah.
1: Until the Roomba sues for not being used by its permission.
0: Oh, it's just never ending. Let's go to your next laser story out of the name game. Twilight actor Taylor Lautner and his wife, who's also Taylor Lautner.
2: Yes.
1: Right. Uh-huh.
0: They're expecting their first baby and have officially revealed that they might just name the baby.
2: Uh-oh.
0: You guessed it.
3: Oh, yeah.
0: Taylor. So Taylor, who goes by Tay, says her and Taylor have whittled the names down to the top five contenders and won't reveal the chosen one until the baby is born.
2: It's going to be Taylor.
1: Oh, my God.
0: Yeah, she says that they feel so much pressure naming a human and a lot more from the Lautner fan base, adding, quote, I feel like if I don't name my baby Taylor, the internet's literally going to cancel me.
4: You suck.
1: It's a lose-lose for them. They name it Taylor, we're all going to make fun of them. If they don't, then there's going to be the fans going, what are you doing?
0: The couple who married in 2022 previously joked about using the name if they ever welcomed a son and just calling him TJ. But now
1: I kind of like TJ.
0: Now that a daughter is actually on the way, there's no joking about it.
2: Okay.
0: So will the Lautners soon all have matching birth certificates and driver's licenses with the name Taylor Lautner on them?
3: Okay, now I'm kind of bored when you say it like that. Wanted.
1: It's like a cute family.
0: Yeah. We're going to have to wait a couple more weeks to find out.
2: Who is the grill guy? Mike Foreman.
1: Oh, George Foreman.
2: Yeah. George Foreman.
0: All the Georges.
1: George, Georgina.
2: He has like 8 kids named George.
1: George Jr.
0: Best family ever. Let's go to your final laser story out of Emoji World. The humble thumbs up emoji has become the latest battleground in the ongoing war between generations.
2: Because
0: last year, a Gen Z LinkedIn user declared that younger people had officially canceled the thumbs up, arguing it comes across as cold, dismissive, or passive-aggressive.
5: Oh, yeah. Thumbs up, everybody!
6: All right.
1: Even when I mean it normal, like, okay, got it, it feels weird.
2: It feels sarcastic,
0: Well, now it's back in the news again with another viral post, because people still can't seem to agree

0: Especially when Gen X jumped into the comments with plenty of sarcastic thumbs up emojis saying they have no plans to retire it anytime soon.
1: Wow. Yeah.
0: Thumbs up.
2: I would do thumbs up and then the nail doing emoji. Yeah. A little sass at the end, you know what I'm saying? Okay.
0: One person said, writing back with the word okay might be even worse.
2: Oh, okay. Then
0: a thumbs up.
3: Because it's okay.
2: Yeah.
0: So since generations react to emojis so differently, maybe it's just best to take a few extra seconds to type out a full written response.
3: Mm-hmm. Or just use a sensual lip emoji like my mom does when she's talking to her family. I'm like, that's not the one you want to use, Mom.
0: Everybody wins with that one. But if you're sticking with the thumbs up, maybe consider throwing in an eye roll emoji, too.
2: That'll
0: take it up a notch.
2: Yeah, right?
0: As for this guy, he's all about the thumbs up emoji.
3: Oh, he likes it.
0: As long as you pair it with a water splash and a stiletto, too.
3: No sarcasm there.
0: He knows how to have fun. And that Sound and Laser Stories has come to an end for the day. We'll do it again, same time, on Friday.

0: When they asked me to come up with a brilliant name for our website, I came up with this, brookandjeffrey.com.
1: Wow.
0: Thank you. Wow. Oh, thank you guys. Stop applauding me. Wow. Yeah, you should go check it out.

0: Brooke and Jeffrey in the morning.
1: Win Brooke's Bucks.
0: Call 1-866-MOVIN-925.
2: Throwing petals like, do you love me at night?

0: Got a new player on the phone today. Her name is Angela, and apparently Angela does real estate for a living, specifically making maps.
1: What? Oh, that's why we're playing this
2: making
1: music.
2: Maps?
0: Because I'm picturing pirate treasure maps. Is that what we're talking about, Angela? Yes. X marks the spot?
3: Uh-huh. Oh, yeah.
2: She's on a ship right now. Yeah. You can hear the wind.
1: If you make pirate maps, are you a cartographer?
2: That's pretty good. I liked that one.
0: That almost made me laugh for real.
3: I wouldn't even use that one.
0: Now, before we start, Angela, like I said, she's a new player. She isn't sure that she's any good at trivia, but she also isn't sure Brooke is either.
2: Oh, wow.
0: Snuck in a nice little dig there. I appreciate that. Angela, are you ready to play?
3: Let's go.
2: Okay.
3: Let's go.
2: Right.
0: We're going to send Brooke out of the studio so we can go over the rules. You got 30 seconds to answer as many questions as possible. If you don't know when you can say pass, but you have to beat Brooke outright if you want to win. How you feeling?
3: I'm a little nervous, but I'm ready.
0: Let's go for it. Your time starts now. On this day in 1945, Japan surrendered to end what global war?
3: Oh, man. Hiroshima.
0: What country do the plants poinsettias come from?
3: Next.
0: Shakira, Usher, and Katy Perry have all been mentors on what reality singing show?
3: American Idol.
0: In Venice, a gondolier is required to wear what pattern on their shirt?
3: Next.
1: All right.
3: It was right.
0: Well, don't say answers because Brooke is back in the studio now.
2: I'm here.
0: I'm just saying Angela did a great job, and coming up in the fall, she says she likes to do mushroom hunting.
2: Oh.
0: Okay.
1: Oh, Angela.
2: Yeah, I bet you do, Angela.
0: This is interesting. Tell us, what's the first rule of mushroom hunting?
2: Eat them all.
3: Don't eat it, Brooke.
1: Do not take immediately fired. Hunting.
2: It's a long story, but I did attend a mushroom lecture once, and the guy was such a kook, and he was like, you know, take a little nibble, see what happens.
1: No.
0: Do it for the plot.
2: He's like, you know, it'll let you know if you're not supposed to eat it.
1: I mean, all the bugs on it are dead, so I mean.
2: Is not my advice, by the way.
0: You never had a bad experience mushroom hunting, right, Angela?
3: I got caught on private property once, but...
2: Wow. Angela. I didn't know we were talking to a felon.
1: I bet it was because she brought a gun to hunt mushrooms.
4: Yeah. Criminal Cremini.
0: Gotta take him out. Yeah, with the jokes happening
1: on
0: the show.
1: Dude, we got a mushroom joke and a mob joke.
0: Some hallucinogenics
1: today.
0: Are happening, I think, in the studio. So let's just move on. We're going to go to Brooke's turn. Brooke, are you ready?
2: Yes.
0: Your time starts now. On this day in 1945, Japan surrendered to end what global war?
2: World War II.
0: What country do the plants poinsettias come from?
2: Mexico.
0: Shakira, Usher, and Katy Perry have all been mentors on what reality singing
2: show? The Voice.
0: In Venice, a gondolier is required to wear what pattern on their shirt?
2: Striped.
0: In golf, a birdie is 1 under par. What do you call a score of 2 under par?
2: Eagle. Oh,
0: and you have to say it
1: that way.
0: Oh, my. Okay. They got our answers in. Yeah. We're going to go over to the scoreboard to see how you both did with our own Jose.
5: I'm tired. I'm wasted. I love you, darling.
0: Speaking of mushrooms,
1: yeah.
0: Bolaños.
1: Angela, you got 0 today.
2: Oh, Angela.
1: She had fun.
0: Yes, she did.
1: And Brooke, you get the dub with 5. Correct. Not 1 wrong.
3: Brooke was on fire.
0: Yeah,
1: it was good.
0: Definitely one to remember, though, Angela. We're going to go over the answers for everybody. On this day in 1945, Japan surrendered to end World War II. The plant poinsettias come from the country of Mexico.
1: Yeah.
0: Shakira, Usher, and Katy Perry have all been mentors on The Voice. In Venice, gondoliers are required to wear striped shirts. They have to do it as a uniform so tourists can identify the real ones.
1: Okay. Mm,
2: yeah, because nobody else could wear a striped shirt. That's a good plan.
0: In golf, a birdie is 1 under par. A score of 2 under par is called an eagle. So, Angela, I'm sorry it was not enough to beat Brooke today, but just for playing, we're going to give you a $25 Disney gift card valid at any Disney resort, theme park, or online in the Disney store.
3: Aw, thanks.
1: You're welcome.
2: How's your treasure mapping going to go today, huh?
3: Probably end up at a mall looking for a teddy bear.
2: Oh. It's not exactly the answer I thought you were going to give, but I like it.
0: No, see, buried treasure.
1: Ah, yeah. Piracy's changed a lot.
0: They really did. Anyway. Oh, Angela, we are so sorry for what you just experienced. But come back again soon. We're going to do Winbrook's Bucks same time tomorrow.

0: is Alex Warren.
1: Justin Bieber. And I go,
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8: Ladies, imagine you go on a date where the guy picks you up in his private helicopter, flies you to a 5-star restaurant.
30: Ooh. Nice.
8: He listens and asks questions about you.
6: Whoa. Nice. Am I on drugs hallucinating?
8: Don't interrupt. Yeah. Brooke, okay. Quiet, I'm talking. He pays for everything and gives the waiter a huge tip.
6: Well, I'm glad he didn't expect me to pay for the helicopter.
8: And after dropping you back off at your place, he waits the perfect amount of time to text and say, that was really fun.
30: Aww. Oh, nice.
8: But then he has to block you.
6: Whoa.
8: Because his wife found out about it. So close.
6: Not again.
30: Those are married.
8: Those are the typical highs and lows of the dating world.
30: Darn it.
8: And today we're really going to focus on the lows because it's a brand new edition of Battle of the Tinder Dates. Whoa. And we're doing it at 9:10.

0: hopeless daters. One dating app that dares you to swipe right. The question is, whose love life is more tragic? It's Battle of the Tinder Dates.
1: It is the dating game show that encourages you to make love with the clothes on.
2: What? How?
1: You'll find all that out. Battle of the Tinder Dates, where two of our listeners go head-to-head to find out whose love life is the most tragic. We'll explain the rules in just a second, but first, let's meet today's contestants. In this corner, she ends every first date by gently whispering into the guy's ear, "I'll itch your irritated skin patch if you itch mine." That's why they call her Eczema Jessica.
3: Hey, thank you.
4: Girl, get some lotion on
5: that. She's going to pick some of those flakes off.
1: Yuck. It's give and take. Come on, people. And in the other corner, her last five dates all said she smells like seafood. But that's because she only hooks up with busboys from Red Lobster.
4: Hey. Oh.
1: Say hello to Scallopin' Allison.
4: Hey, get us that Cheddar Bay biscuit hookup, Allison, all right?
6: Hi, how you doing?
1: Anyway, we're ready to play. Here's how the game works. One contestant starts by telling one of their worst date stories. The other will try to counter with a nightmare story of their own. We're going back and forth for three rounds until we declare a winner. We'll start it off with Eczema Jessica. Go for it.
6: All right, so I went out with this one guy, and for majority of the date, he was complaining about how women are too high maintenance, and he was, like, looking for a woman who's the opposite.
1: Okay. I mean, yeah, that's, you don't say that out loud, but yeah.
5: I mean, certainly.
6: Right?
1: Yeah.
5: Yeah, but like guys are.
4: The guys who complain about that are the ones who are like, I want him really small and put together and lots of perfect makeup, but I don't want him to put any work into it.
1: Yeah. Exactly. Is that so much to ask?
4: Yeah.
1: Anyway, continue.
6: So, like, I said, I thought I was pretty, you know, easygoing and whatnot, and he said, perfect, because my last girlfriend expected me to text her and get off the dating app.
4: Oh,
1: wow.
4: How high maintenance.
1: Wow. Oh, reasonable.
4: God. So clingy.
2: It's crazy.
6: Yeah. Right?
1: Scallopin' Allison, can you counter?
7: Well, I went to a guy's apartment after dinner and noticed he had a giant framed photo of a woman above his bed.
4: Okay.
7: And I was like super uncomfortable, and I asked if that was a photo of his girlfriend or like an ex.
5: Yeah.
7: And he told me not to worry. It was his mom when she was younger.
1: Aww.
7: And when she was like his age, and like that somehow made it worse.
4: Yeah.
5: I mean, yeah.
4: It depends on the room it's in. In the dining room, fine. Above your bed,
7: right.
1: Alder is definitely going to have a picture of you in his bedroom. Right?
4: No, he will not.
1: You're going to love it.
5: Let's kiss him before bed every night.
1: We're on to round two. That means Jessica, tossing it back to you.
6: Okay, so I went to a guy's house after he'd been telling me that he's trying to garden, but it just won't grow. And I've got a bit of a green thumb, so I was like, show me. We get to his garden, and I just see apples that are half buried in the ground.
4: What?
6: And I'm like, what's going on? And he said, I know, they're supposed to make more, and I water them, but nothing.
1: Yeah, I don't think that's how they work.
6: Right?
4: I mean, eventually, in the nature, it'll work that way.
5: Yeah. I guess, yeah.
1: Once you get your green thumb activated. Anyway, Allison, back to you.
7: So I brought a guy back to my place, and he immediately started asking when my roommate would be home, what time she usually gets back, and it was, like, making me nervous.
4: Yeah.
7: Then he goes, oh, no, I saw her in your Tinder pictures. She's a little hotter than you, so I was hoping I'd get to meet her, and you can go out with my roommate. He likes to date down.
5: Oh, my gosh.
4: I hate that guy.
2: Yeah.
4: Dude.
7: So do I. I kicked him out.
4: Yeah. Oh,
1: and you met up with that roommate.
4: Yeah.
7: That's
5: a coincidence, though.
1: That was just luck. Anyway, we're on to the third and final round. That means we need your best stories here, lady. So, Eczema Jessica, hit us with it.
6: All right. So, a guy picked me up for dinner and said we were going somewhere, like, super exclusive that was impossible to get reservations, right?
1: Ooh, okay. La, la.
6: I know, that's what I said. We drove for like 25 minutes before pulling into his parents' driveway because his mom was making lasagna.
1: Ooh,
4: no.
1: Exclusive.
5: Where's the problem?
4: I mean, but that mom lasagna does hit.
5: Yeah. It's so good.
1: I mean, it was kind of true. You can't get reservations there, and you're not going to get it anywhere else, I'm assuming. So.
4: How was the lasagna?
6: It was good, but I made an excuse to leave early.
4: Oh, okay. Yeah.
5: She ate it and then left.
1: That's not nice. Scallopin' Allison, last chance.
7: Okay, so I'm totally into baking, and so my Tinder date suggested we bake a cake together. Kind of cute, you know?
1: Mm-hmm.
7: So he came over, and we made it, but when it came out the oven, and it was time to ice it, he wrote Happy Birthday Megan on it, which isn't my name.
4: Uh-oh.
7: And so I brought that up, and he said he knows. He was hoping to bring it to his ex because her birthday was in a few days.
4: No.
5: Oh, wait.
4: No.
5: He was honest?
4: No. He used you for the cake.
5: Oh, man.
7: Yeah, like, who, like, I mean, seriously, Megan, my name is Allison.
1: Yeah, I think we get it. He's a thoughtful boyfriend.
4: Yeah.
1: Anyway, there it is. Final bell means the match is over. Good fight. We got to send it to the judges to get our final scorecards. Alexis, who are you giving it to?
2: I'm going to Allison for the guy who said your roommate's hotter.
4: Yes.
2: How rude.
4: I'm sorry. I'm also going to Allison, the roommate, and then the birthday cake. How dare you?
1: The ladies have it. So congratulations, Scallopin Allison. You are this week's mistress of misfortune. How does it feel?
7: It feels like I'm not going back to Red Lobster for a while.
1: Those busboys got to wait. Yeah.
5: I feel sorry for you. Yeah.
1: Congratulations, and text in to 78592. You could appear on the next edition of Battle of the Tinder Dates. Phone tap's coming up right after this.

0: You know, when you Google the most ridiculous HOA rules, a lot of things come up, including stuff like no visible trash cans on the street.
1: So dumb.
0: Like, you could have them out, but I guess they need to be camouflaged or something.
2: You don't have the invisible ones?
0: The most invisible trash cans.
2: Yeah, those are the ones I got.
0: How did I forget?
3: And it'll look like the street.
0: Oh, man. I'm kind of glad that I don't live in an HOA, but one unlucky lady does. And she's complained to her friend about it multiple times, and her friend did the right thing and told us to prank her.
2: Yes.
0: So that's what we do, courtesy of her HOA, in your phone tap right now.
4: Brooke and Jeffrey's phone taps on the 20s.
5: Hello?
6: Hi, is this Angela Ramsey?
5: This is Angela. Who's this?
6: My name is Toby from the Homeowners Association.
5: Oh, hi, Toby.
6: Hi, how are you on this fine day?
5: Great, how are you?
6: I'm doing okay. You and I haven't met, have we?
5: I don't think so.
6: No. I think I would recognize this voice for sure. I'm going to get right into business with you here, because sometimes these calls can go really well, but sometimes they can get a little bit ugly. I just want to know, are you coachable?
5: I'm sorry?
6: Are you coachable?
5: I'm not sure what that means.
6: Well, just open to a little constructive criticism from the HOA.
5: I guess so. Is there a problem?
6: Well, problem or problems, plural.
5: What?
6: Because, truth be told, we have had a few issues around you specifically.
5: Oh. Really?
6: Yeah.
5: Well, I find that awful hard to believe because I haven't done anything wrong, so.
6: Okay, well. Like we talked about earlier, stay coachable, because last Thursday you were observed with your dog off leash in your front yard.
5: Ooh. Okay, I think the key word there is my front yard.
6: I think the key word is off leash.
5: Okay, I'd like to know what neighbor of mine called me in for not having my dog on a leash in my own front yard.
6: Yeah, Angela, I'm not going to do that. I can't sell out your neighbors to you. But
5: okay, that's ridiculous.
6: Just know that what you did was wrong. You may not know the rules, but it is a violation and a $65 fine.
7: Oh.
5: $65 for having my own dog in my own yard.
6: So, again, I'm just trying to uphold the rules here.
5: No,
6: you know?
5: That's asinine. That's the stupidest thing I've ever heard of.
6: Okay.
5: And I don't think it would make sense to any of my neighbors as well.
6: Okay, well, we're not quite done, because last Saturday you were observed using non-eco-friendly dog bags to clean up.
5: What?
6: I know, I am shocked too. And while we do appreciate you picking up the waste, the wrong bag is going to be a $35 fine.
5: So. That's the wrong bag? What are you talking about? I have to say, it's the same bag that everybody else does.
6: No, yours is a darker shade of brown, and we specifically want people to use light brown, eco-friendly bags.
5: I swear to God, it's eco-friendly. I'm using rogue dog bags, whatever you're thinking.
6: Either way, they're not approved, and you will need to pay that fine, okay? And then
5: I'm not paying shit.
6: It's funny that you use that word, because that's what you're picking up with the dog bags.
5: Oh my God.
6: I see what you did. You're kind of funny.
5: I wasn't trying to be funny. I'm pissed off.
6: Okay, well, speaking of peed off, our neighbors were a little peed off 2 Sundays ago. Because are you aware that there is a pet speed limit in our neighborhood?
5: Is this another one of the dumbest rules that I apparently don't know that make no sense on the planet?
6: It's in the HOA guidelines that even though we do admit that your dog was on a leash and you were running with it, we like to keep it under 3 miles an hour.
5: Are you freaking kidding me?
6: No, it's a safety thing. And you were clocked at going nearly 5 miles an hour with your pup.
5: So my dog's on a leash and I'm jogging with it on the leash, and that's not allowed.
6: Jogging is allowed. You were more sprinting.
5: I've never heard of any of this. I want to talk to whoever's above you.
6: Well, the only person above me is God, and God takes direct orders from your friend Nicole.
5: What?
6: Yeah, I know she doesn't live in your neighborhood, but she is in charge of all of this, because we're really doing a prank phone call on you right now, and this is on the radio. So.
5: No way. No way.
6: Yeah, hopefully that clears it up.
5: Oh my God. I'm going to kill her.
6: Yeah. Nicole told us that you've been complaining a lot lately about the HOA. Is it really that bad?
5: It is. It's not that bad, but it is that bad.
6: Right. But you are okay with wearing a speedometer while you run with your dog that beeps when you go over 4 miles an hour?
5: If there's a pet speed limit, I'm doubling it at this point.
6: Well, hold on. What happened to you being coachable?
5: No, definitely not. I think this proves I'm not coachable.
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0: We've learned in our dating segments that not all surprises are good ones.
1: Rarely are they.
0: But they're not necessarily bad either. But one of our listeners was certainly shocked when, after a few hours of drinking and getting to know each other, her date switched up their original plan with a new secret surprise destination he wanted to show her.
1: Okay.
0: And the key he had in his hand was gonna unlock something.
1: Uh-oh.
0: And it's definitely not her heart.
1: Oh.
0: You're gonna find out where that mystery key leads to in a brand new second date update right after this.
1: Seattle's closest is now Snoqualmie Casino and Hotel.
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12: 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Cloudy today with afternoon rain likely, high 69. Mostly cloudy this evening with showers, overnight low 53.
13: 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Second date update.
0: We've heard that guys, even attractive looking ones, sometimes on the dating sites, can go weeks and end up with zero matches. But what about the flip side of that? What happens when an attractive woman is getting matches, but the dudes that she's linking up with always flake on her?
1: Those are probably the same dudes that are complaining about not having matches.
0: That's probably right.
1: Like, honestly. Yeah.
0: See, at that point, she needs to change up her game plan. Spice things up a little. Do something new to find herself a different type of guy.
1: Okay.
0: Yeah. And that's what one of our listeners, Ava, did. She changed up her dating profile and thinks she may have finally met the right kind of man.
1: Oh.
0: But he's not calling her back now.
14: Oh, wait.
1: So,
14: it's the same pattern.
1: Yeah. Hold on.
0: Well, I mean, the difference here is that they actually went out. The other guys never even showed up.
1: But then she messed it up.
0: Then something went wrong.
1: In person. Different problem. Yeah.
0: Ava, welcome to the show.
14: Hi, thank you for having me.
1: I'm so curious, what kind of guy were you hoping to match with?
14: I just thought like somebody fun, kind of down for whatever. I mean, in the past, there have just been so many flakes. I feel like you book a date, it doesn't happen.
1: Mm. Okay. The bar is so low, it's just someone who shows up.
15: Yeah.
16: Yeah.
0: Even that. That's expecting a lot.
14: I mean, I guess it sounds bad that way, but.
0: Okay.
1: Okay.
0: So tell us about what you did. You said you changed your dating profile when you wrote your email. What did you do?
14: Yes, I thought I had to juice up my profile, make myself sound a little more fun. Hmm. So I said, who's up for a bar crawl? I'm up for making questionable decisions.
1: Oh, goodness.
0: Oh, wow. Oh, wow. Oh,
1: okay.
16: I love that vibe. Okay. I used to do that all the time.
0: Jose and I both swiped right on that profile.
1: Yeah. I mean,
16: 10 years ago,
1: But you're getting the guys then that aren't looking for a second date.
15: No. But they're showing up, Brooke.
14: Right. I mean, I got a lot of responses.
1: Okay. Done. Yeah.
0: Yeah. Were any of them quality responses?
14: Yeah. Well, there was this one guy named Dean.
0: Dean.
14: And I thought he was really cute. And he told me that he'd never had a bar crawl since college.
1: Okay.
0: Oh,
16: yeah.
0: Right.
16: It's typically like when you do it, eventually the hangover sucks.
15: You call him a loser and unblock.
0: Okay.
14: Yeah, he agreed to do one. I mean, it was fun. I mean, we were planning it for a while, actually. And there are a lot of quirky bars near where I live, so I thought maybe I can show them around to a few of them.
15: That's fine.
0: So what was on the bar crawl itinerary? Like, what was the plan?
14: Yeah, the first one, it was a tiki bar. So, you know, it was like, it felt like we were, tropical. There was a DJ and there were little umbrellas on the drinks.
16: Yeah.
1: I can already tell you're mixing a lot of sugary drinks.
15: Yeah. Those drinks are never as good as they look.
1: A lot of different alcohol.
14: Yeah, I don't know if you should like trust a cocktail that's bright blue.
15: Yeah.
16: And like smoky.
1: Okay.
14: And that was fun. That was a good one.
1: Yeah. Okay.
0: Vibes were good at the tiki place. What was next?
14: The next place was a speakeasy.
1: That's always fun.
16: Yeah.
1: I mean, even though it's not illegal anymore, it's still fun to find. Where's the handle? How'd you get in?
16: What's the secret passcode?
1: Yeah,
14: and it was hidden. It was like totally hidden. So I thought that this would be a little bit more mysterious, kind of like a level up from the tiki bar.
1: Yeah, and you don't want to do that at bar 6 because you'll never be able to find how to enter.
14: Right.
15: Or leave. Yeah.
14: We'd never get home. Yeah. But we also planned one. The one after that, I have to tell you about this one. It was a robot arms that make drinks and serve them to you. So I thought we had like a really fun night planned.
16: Dude, wow, that's an amazing array of bars.
15: Can I ask, are you a sloppy drunk? Do you know that ahead of time?
0: She's looking to hang out with you, depending on your
15: answer. I can just imagine how I would be with a guy at this point, but I'm curious how you would be.
14: I don't want to be, but sometimes if I am drinking the wrong things, I think I get a little sloppy.
1: Okay.
14: I hate to say.
1: Okay.
0: So did you go to all three bars?
14: No, we didn't. Well, speaking of being, we didn't make it.
1: You didn't make it to the robot bar?
14: It's not because of what you think. It's not because I was sloppy, I promise.
16: Robots cut you off.
1: What was it because of?
14: Well, no. What happened is that at the speakeasy, he told me that he lived an hour away.
1: That's going to be an expensive Uber ride.
16: Yeah.
1: Yeah.
14: But it gets worse because he told me, well, that's why I got a hotel room.
1: Is
16: that a strat?
1: Is that why he got a hotel room, or was it because what your profile said?
16: That's what I'm saying. Is that a strategy?
14: Well, it made me think about that. I thought, why would he do that straight away? But then I thought about my profile, and maybe he thought the questionable decisions, it was kind of lock and key.
1: Yeah.
15: Yeah.
1: And was that exciting to you, or how'd you feel about that?
14: I wasn't sure what to do, honestly, for a second, but it was later at this point, too. The hotel was brought up. I didn't know what would make sense if we just kept drinking, so... I mean, look, we did go back to his hotel.
1: Oh.
14: But we just talked. We, like, talked all night. We talked for a few hours.
1: You
14: just
1: only talked. What?
14: I know.
0: Just about the art on the walls, I'm sure. Just, like...
14: Yeah.
1: Hold on. You didn't even make out?
14: He kissed me on the cheek.
1: Whoa.
14: Yeah.
0: Why whoa? Why is it... Why whoa?
1: I mean, if you're drinking with a guy, you're at a bar crawl, and he's like, come back to my hotel room... No one is thinking that just a kiss on the cheek is going to happen.
0: Maybe the guy was nervous.
1: A guy who gets a hotel room on a first date is not nervous, Jeff.
0: If it's his first hotel room, he doesn't know how to proceed.
16: He's like, I don't want to fool around too hard. I may lose the deposit.
1: When did you leave? Like, the next morning or that night?
14: It was that night, but it was very

0: 92.5, Brooke and Jeffrey in the morning. Second date update.
1: If you're just joining us, this one's a little bit of a head scratcher because our listener Ava attracted a guy to her dating profile by saying, "Who's up for a bar crawl and making questionable decisions?"
2: Yeah, Ava.
1: Which honestly, A plus. No notes on that, Ava. Well done. It's how she attracted a guy named Dean. They did at least a portion of that bar crawl together.
2: I mean, nobody ever finishes a bar crawl, Jeff.
1: Yeah.
2: Have you been on one?
3: Such a good point.
2: You don't get to the end.
1: If you finish, you've done it wrong. But that's when Dean revealed that he already had a hotel room because he lives an hour away.
2: Yeah, I'm sure that's the reason he got it.
1: Maybe, well. Yeah. Definitely seems a little presumptuous. But they did go to his hotel, hung out in his room for an hour.
2: I thought that she was there longer than even an hour.
3: Yeah,
2: you know.
3: Sounds like a few hours.
1: But not, she didn't stay the night.
2: No, she didn't.
1: Is the point. Even Ava sounded a little disappointed when she told us. But ever since, yeah. Dean has been acting even stranger, not really responding. So she's come to us asking, what is going on?
4: I think that maybe he just wanted to sleep with me.
2: See, I don't think so. I think that he would have done more.
1: I've never heard a guy ever just wanting that.
2: Yeah. So. But what guy only goes in for a kiss on the cheek if that's what he wants? Like, he's the worst.
4: Yeah, well, that's what I don't know. I don't know.
3: And if he still wanted to, like, he's already had a night with you. Why not have a second date with you?
1: Yeah, exactly.
2: And maybe because it's an hour away from his house and he can't afford all those hotel rooms, you guys.
3: Oh. You're right. It's like $500 for him every time he wants to hang out.
4: I mean, I wish he would just tell me that.
1: Let's get those answers for you right now. I'm going to dial his number. We'll see if he picks up and hopefully we can get everything answered. But here we go.
5: Hello?

0: Hey, is this Dean?
1: Yes, this is Dean. Who's this?
0: Hey, man, this is a radio show called Brooke and Jeffrey in the Morning.
2: Hi. Hey, good morning, Dean.
1: What's the reason for the call?
3: I think we got Business Dean on the phone right now.
0: I like it.
3: Yeah.
0: I'm a fan of Business Dean. So let's just
2: hungover, that's for sure.
0: We're going to get right down to Business Dean and tell you that this is called a second date update. It's a segment we do where we help our listeners, if they've ever gone out on a date with someone and they're not getting a call back afterwards, we can reach out on their behalf to see if there's a reason why.
1: Okay.
0: That's the most business-like explanation I can give of it.
3: Yeah.
2: This is an organized thing.
0: Yeah. And the reason we're calling you is you went out with one of our listeners named Ava.
1: Yes. Yes, I did.
3: Hey, bar crawl Ava.
0: I hear a smile on his face.
3: I do too. Yeah.
0: Ava tells us that you have been a little bit more distant since the bar crawl.
3: More distant. He hasn't called her at all.
4: That's, or texted her back.
0: I think that still qualifies as more distant.
3: Okay.
2: Very.
0: So she's confused and doesn't know if she did something wrong or what's going on in your head. That's why we're here.
1: Okay. Well, you know, she didn't do anything wrong. Actually, she's a super fun, really, really nice girl.
2: Wow.
1: I actually kind of feel bad.
2: That's good to hear.
0: You do.
3: When you showed up for the first bar, you were excited.
1: Oh, yeah, yeah. She told you our date?
3: Yeah. Mm-hmm.
0: Yeah, we got the highlights of it. Some tiki bar action, speakeasy action. And then I want to tell you about a moment that Ava revealed to us that was kind of interesting. Because this is a girl who's been drinking with you for a few hours. She goes with you to your hotel, and there's a moment.
3: Why are you laughing?
1: She told you about the, I'm sorry. She told you everything, yeah.
0: She did, and she said there was a moment where you got to maybe go in and kiss her, and you went in for a peck on the cheek. And
1: for us,
0: it seemed a little odd.
3: No, it just seemed anticlimactic.
0: Right.
3: Like, you get a hotel room, you're at a bar crawl, like most people would assume at least a makeout session was going to happen.
2: Yeah.
0: So why just going for a peck on the cheek at that point?
1: Well, okay, so we had a lot of fun. We went back to the hotel, and I mean, we just got deep into conversation. It was awesome, really connected. But then something kind of came up, and it was a huge turnoff to me.
3: Oh.
2: Uh-oh.
3: Like something in conversation made you not attracted to her.
2: She's got 8 kids.
1: Actually, yeah. Well, we were talking about nicknames growing up and things like that. And then she said she had a nickname, Gammy.
3: Okay.
1: And I'm like, oh, that's funny. Like, where did that come from? And then this is the first time I've ever heard of this.
3: Oh, no.
1: She's like, oh, well, you know, I have 2 kids and I'm now a grandma, hence Gammy.
2: Oh, what?
3: She sounds like she's 25.
4: Yeah.
3: We didn't ask her age, but.
2: No way.
3: Hey, don't judge. Where I come from, that's pretty normal.
1: Well, she said she had kids super young.
3: Yeah.
1: And I don't have any kids. I don't know anything about that.
2: Oh.
1: And the fact that she's a grandmother, I mean, it just, I don't know, something in my body, it just froze up. And I kind of really just closed everything off, and I just kissed her on the cheek, and I was like, okay, well, you know.
0: That is what you do to your grandma.
3: I mean, but if she had a kid at 18 and then her kid had a kid at 18, that's 36 that she could have been a grandma at. You know what I'm saying?
2: Yeah,
3: like,
2: I mean,
0: I don't know if it's necessarily like an age question. It's more of like, where is she in her personal life versus where is he in his?
2: Yeah, she's about to retire and be
3: okay, what do you got against grandmas?
4: Yeah.
3: I mean, why was that a turnoff for you?
1: Well, I mean, I don't even have any kids. So if we're going to date, like, I'm immediately like a grandpa.
3: I can see that being a lot of information to intake after a night of drinking.
2: Well,
4: that's true.
0: And not to overload you with even more sudden information, but we do have grandma waiting on hold right now, listening in on this conversation.
1: Okay, great.
0: I mean, Gammy. Sorry. Yeah, Gammy's there. Gammy?
5: Yeah, hi.
1: Hi,
5: Grandpa Dean.
2: Oh, my gosh.
3: I love that she's leaning into it.
5: You know, I wish you just would have said something.
3: Well, I think he wishes you would have said something earlier.
1: I didn't know what to say, honestly, and I didn't want to be rude. I mean, I enjoyed hanging out with you. I mean, you're super fun. I wish maybe you would have said something kind of while we were messaging each other before we met up. I mean, you know, it's no big, I mean, it is a big deal just because
3: doesn't know what to say. Yeah.
1: I just feel like we're getting to know each other. And, you know, for me, that's a lot of extra pressure. And I just wanted to hang out with you because you just seem fun and spontaneous. And
2: yeah.
5: I mean, grandmas can be spontaneous, too.
2: Ooh.
3: How was that sexy? Yeah.
2: Hey, pop my hip back in.
0: What do you mean, Ava?
5: Well, I mean, I didn't bring it up because I didn't want you to view me that way immediately.
3: I would understand that. I probably wouldn't put grandma on my dating profile.
0: No.
2: Yeah. But yeah, Brooke would be like, gilf.
0: But it's tough when you're about to lean in for the kiss and she's like, by the way, my dependents have dependents.
5: I mean, look, I can kind of see how maybe it affects you because I know that we talked a lot and you mentioned that you never really had a grandma around growing up. Oh. But like, maybe I could be that for you.
3: What? Wait, what did you just
0: say? You're offering to be his grandma?
3: Gammy.
2: What's happening?
0: His Gammy?
3: I think you're just trying to be fun and flirty. I think she's just trying to make it a fun thing. Is that what?
2: Yeah,
3: doing?
0: Maybe.
2: Like a positive.
1: Yeah, problem. I mean, that's what is attractive about her. She is very fun. She's very flirty. I mean, it's just there's a lot of responsibilities that come into play, and it just kind of made me take a step back.
3: Can I ask, you keep saying responsibilities. What do you think you'll be responsible for if you start dating her? I'm really confused at that piece.
1: Well, I mean, you know, she's going to have her kids over, then the baby's going to be over, and then like, what do I do with
3: no
1: that?
3: One expects probably you to do anything, Dean. Yeah. Is my guess.
0: Yeah. Ava, you're not expecting him to be an Insta granddad.
5: Of course not. Of course not.
0: Okay.
2: Yeah.
0: The goal of these segments, Dean, is to just see if you reconnect with her and go out on one more date.
3: Yeah, and not meet the kids or anything.
4: Become a grandpa.
2: You guys raged and got wasted and ended up in a hotel. This does not sound like grandma activities, bro.
3: And it sounds like you connected on a really deeper level, according to you, Dean.
1: Yeah, we did. We did. And I'm sorry that I didn't message you back, by the way. I do apologize about that.
3: Okay. That's a good
0: story. That's really nice. So before I ask the question, Ava, why don't you try to sell Dean one more time on why it would be good for him to date a Gammy?
5: I mean, Dean, I saw the stains on your shirt when we first sat down.
2: Oh, no.
5: I can help you with that.
3: No, girl.
2: On the shirt?
3: The positive is there's no pressure. You've already done the kid thing. It doesn't matter what happened.
0: Let her cook.
4: Okay. Plus, that's mom's. Grandma sew the holes for you and fix them.
2: Okay. Yeah.
0: Okay. No more stains on your shirt. What else?
5: Yeah, I mean, I can cook for you, Dean.
1: Yeah.
5: Home cook me. That doesn't sound too bad.
1: You are a good cook, right? You said that.
0: So what do you think, Dean? With all that being said, we'd like to offer to send you on another date with Ava. And if you say yes, we'll pay for it.
1: Now we'd go out on another date. But but here's the deal, though. Here's the deal. I mean, I'm not changing diapers anytime soon. Okay.
0: are you talking about hers or the grandkids?
1: You guys. No, I would.
5: That's great. I mean, look, maybe next time we go out, you can give Gammy a kiss on the mouth and use a little tongue this time.
3: Grandma needs a little tongue too, Alexis, okay?
0: Put that on your dating profile next time.
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3: Seriously injured in a car accident? If you have, you need an attorney who will be there for you. Better off with
4: Blue Hawk. All right, Phil, I got to tell you, I watch a lot of television. I see a lot of dealerships out there saying that, hey, we've got the lowest prices. You can't beat our prices. Is that even true?
5: You know what? It kind of makes me laugh a little bit. We all buy them from the same place. It's like this. I mean, you know anything about barbecue sauce?
4: Yeah, I know a little bit.
5: Well, my favorite's Biff's. And you can buy Biff's just about at any store, right?
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5: Well, what if the grocery store gave you free ribs with Biff's? 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
4: I love that idea.
5: So for this weekend, come on down to any of the Sunset Auto Family stores, and we're going to give you a jar of Biff's for getting your trade appraised or just driving a vehicle.
4: All right, so let me get this straight. I come down to your place, I test drive a car, or you give me an appraisal, I get a free jar of Biff's.
5: That's right. I just want to give you something that you can enjoy with the family. You know, let's enjoy some Biff's, baby.
4: All right. I am in.
5: You just get more at Sunset, like Biff's barbecue sauce, and people do like that.
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0: Lindsay, the new afternoon host on Movin' 92.5, Seattle's number one hit music station. Okay, so I know this sounds completely made up, but ever since I moved to the PNW, I made one unusual friend. Bigfoot. Yeah, I know, right? Sasquatch is officially a listener of Movin' 92.5, and thankfully, I recorded his infamous yell. Yeah! 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
10: 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Cloudy today with afternoon rain likely, high 69. Mostly cloudy this evening with showers, overnight low 53.

I've said this in the past and I'll say it again. Move over vinyl, because it turns out CDs are making a comeback. Yeah, CD revenue surged nearly 60% in the first half of 2026. I'm just saying.

it has come to an end. Ariana Grande's 41-day Eternal Sunshine Tour has ended its 10-night residency at London's O2 Arena. Yes.

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10: 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Cloudy today with afternoon rain likely, high 69. Mostly cloudy this evening with showers, overnight low 53.
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Last year, Justin Bieber headlined both weekends, and well, turns out 2027 Coachella is shaping up early. I hear Dua Lipa, Tame Impala, Fred again, reportedly in talks to headline.

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23: 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Cloudy today with afternoon rain likely, high 69. Mostly cloudy this evening with showers, overnight low 53.
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0: 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What are your plans?
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2: 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Our colors will fade eventually, so if our time is running out, day after day, we'll make the mundane a masterpiece. Oh my, my, oh my, my love, I take one look at you, you're taking me out.

Dancing with the Stars has released its full celebrity cast for season 35. Okay, some highlights. Jenna Dewan, Julia Stiles, Tatiana Ali, and Savannah Banana star Jackson Olsen.

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7: All right, Phil, I got to tell you, I watch a lot of television. 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

0: What's up? It's Izzy, the new afternoon host on Moving 92.5, Seattle's number one hit music station. Okay, so I know this sounds completely made up, but ever since I moved to the PNW, I made one unusual friend. Bigfoot. Yeah, I know, right? Sasquatch is officially a listener of Moving 92.5, and thankfully, I recorded his infamous yell. Yeah! Now, every weekday during the 4 o'clock hour, if you hear Bigfoot's yell, be caller 25 at 866-MOVING925, and you can win free concert tickets, ball game tickets, and more. 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
11: 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Cloudy today with afternoon rain likely, high 69. Mostly cloudy this evening with showers, overnight low 53.

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0: 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Because if your video isn't working, it's just decoration. 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
7: All right, Phil, I got to tell you, I watch a lot of television. I see a lot of dealerships out there saying that, hey, we've got the lowest prices. You can't beat our prices. Is that even true?
8: You know what? 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We all buy them from the same place. It's like this. 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
7: Yeah, I know a little bit.
8: Well, my favorite's Biff's. 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
7: All right, so let me get this straight. 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
8: 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You know, let's enjoy some Biffs, baby.
7: All right. 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

0: Moving 92.5, it's Izzy. Who's this?
1: It's Nina.
0: Nina, what are you up to right now?
1: I'm driving home.
0: Ooh, driving home from where?
1: From work.
0: Where's work?
1: Costco.
0: Oh, Costco. Oh, my gosh. Don't get me started on the chicken bake.

0: 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Izzy's on the radio. What's up with you?
1: I'm hanging out with my three-year-old.
0: Okay.
1: Yeah.
0: Whoa.
1: It's Izzy on a dresser.
0: Okay, I have my baby translator in the studio right now.
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0: Moving 92.5, it's Izzy. What are you up to right now?
1: Heading to Walmart.
0: Oh, yeah, the one in Bellevue? What are you going to get?
1: I'm going to get some kitten food for my six-week-old kitten.
0: Whoa, 6 weeks old?
1: Yeah.
2: Are you like a cat lady?
1: I am a cat lady.
2: Do your cats have middle names?
1: Yes.
0: Okay, let me guess. You also watch reruns of Criminal Minds all day.
1: Yeah.
0: Yeah, cat lady on line 4.

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0: 92.5. Izzy's on the radio. It's finally back to school weekend. Let's get back to school shout outs going in honor of that. 866-MOVE925. Hit me up right now to give a back to school shout out. Who's this?
1: Hendrick.
0: Where are you from?
1: Seattle.
0: Ooh, Seattle? Have you already started school?
1: Yeah, started.
0: Oh, it's already started? What school do you go to?
1: Grand Ridge Elementary.
0: Grand Ridge Grizzlies, what up?
1: Grand Ridge!
0: Ooh, I like the growl.
2: Four.

0: 101.5, Izzy's on the radio. Let's get these school shout-outs flooding my hotline. 866-MOVING-925. Who's this?
1: Marley.
0: Where are you from, Miss Marley?
1: Renton.
0: Do you go to school there?
1: Yes, I go to school.
0: What school do you go to?
1: Nelson Middle School.
0: All right, let's get this shout-out going.
1: Nelson Middle School!
0: Go Hawks!

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1: Yeah, back to school shout outs.
2: Well, my daughter just went to school today.
1: What school she go to?
2: She goes to Maplewood in Puyallup.
1: All right, let's get this rainy first day of school shout out going.
2: Maplewood Mustangs, let's go.
1: Yeah, go Mustangs.
2: Yeah, go Mustangs.

0: it's all rainy out. Hopefully this will cheer you up. Guess where I'm going to be this Friday night? Everett Memorial Stadium for the football matchup. Monroe Bearcats versus the Jackson Timberwolves.
1: I have the Jackson Timberwolves.
0: Oh! Who do you think is going to

0: Moving 92.5, it's Izzy. Now, you're at work in Bellevue right now, so I need to whisper, but you want these Mariners tickets?
1: Of course.
0: All right, well, I need you to be listening to your radio between 4 and 4:10, because Bigfoot is going to come in the studio. Then we're going to hook you up.
1: Okay.
0: Matter of fact, we're going to hook you up like a tow truck.
1: Perfect. That's good. Thank you.

0: Moving 92.5 to Izzy. Who's this?
1: Jeremy.
0: Jeremy, where are you from?
1: Right here in Seattle, man.
0: Ooh, okay, Mariners tickets. How bad do you want them?
1: Yeah, I really
0: You want them? Guess what, dude? How does 3 minutes away sound?
1: Thanks, Izzy.
0: Okay, I'm going to take that as a yes.

0: See, Bigfoot came in the studio. He yelled, "You heard him," and I'm looking for caller 25. And okay, I have caller 25, but I have to mess with them. I have to. Okay. Moving 92.5. Hello.
1: What caller am I now?
0: You are caller 25. Say yes after the tone to accept your tickets.
1: You're serious? Yes. Yes.
0: This is Moving 92.5's automated message box, and you have declined the tickets. Say yes again to accept. I'm playing with you. You're caller 25, girl.
1: That is fantastic.
0: Say your name.
1: Christina.
0: Christina, where are you from?
1: Well, I'm in Bellevue.
0: Oh, you're in Bellevue?
1: Remember I told you I wanted to win the tickets for my brother and my mom for their birthday.
0: Oh, well, happy birthday to them. Hey, you're going to the Mariners. Well, they're going to the Mariners game.
1: This
0: Saturday. And hey, check this out. The first 20,000 fans get a Brian Wu bobblehead. So tell them to go early, okay?
1: Okay.
0: All right, I'm going to hook you up with that. Just tell me Seattle's number one hit music station.
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1: Hello.
0: Hey, who's this?
1: This is Ron.
0: Dude, are you skipping work for me to talk to me?
1: A little bit.
0: Oh, where do you work?
1: I work for myself, actually.
0: Okay, Ron, I need to report one of your employees.
1: What's his name?
0: His name's Ron. He was calling me while he was at work.
1: Oh, well,

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17: 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Cloudy today with afternoon rain likely, high 69. Mostly cloudy this evening with a chance of showers, low 53.
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19: Yes, Izzy's top five at 5 o'clock on the dot. We're about to count them down. Today's theme, top five artist first big hits. Oh, there's some good ones on this list. I won't lie. I have all my guest DJs in here. Who's this?
20: Christina.
19: Miss Christina, where are you from?
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